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1: From the Sky News Centre at 2, President Volodymyr Zelensky says it's painful when Donald Trump chooses a different side in Ukraine's war with Russia. He's met with the Prime Minister at Downing Street just days after the US announced a diesel deal with Moscow. Meanwhile, Kyiv says its ability to counter Russian drones is being disrupted by SpaceX's slowdown of some Starlink services. Mr. Zelensky says they've been experiencing issues.
2: It's a pity that we had also some difficulties. What I want to discuss with Andy about Starlink and about intelligence. I mean, a lot of different surprises on which you can't count when you have real partnership.
1: The first day of Russell Brand's rape trial has seen the prosecution call him a ruthless and manipulative predator. The 51-year-old actor and comedian denies 7 historical sex assault charges against him. The family of the 4 people killed in a suspected arson attack on a house in Ireland are urging whoever carried it out to own up. 2 adults and 2 children died when the house in Waterford went up in flames early yesterday. The King's expected to send private well wishes to the Pope following his cancer diagnosis. Pope Leo's recovering in hospital after having surgery. Manchester City have been beaten 4-2 by PSG in their first home game since the Premier League handed it down its guilty verdict. Ex-manager Pep Guardiola was watching as the Champions League holders took control before Erling Haaland parred 2 back. Boss Enzo Maresca says it was a tough match.
3: It's already difficult when you are 0-0, but then in 2 minutes you concede 2 goals, and probably we lost a little bit of balance, the distance between players, and we struggled first half. Second half, we adjust something, and again, I think we were much, much, much better.
1: Elsewhere, Aston Villa trounced Fenerbahce 6-0 and Liverpool beat Lusk 6-3. And Celine Dion says it's a true honour to join the Barbie legacy. Toymaker Mattel's made a new collectible doll honouring the Canadian superstar. That's the latest. I'm Imani.

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1: From the Sky News Centre at 3, Ukraine's president says he feels betrayed by Donald Trump and warned he's on the wrong side of history over America's oil deal with Russia. Volodymyr Zelensky met with Andy Burnham at Downing Street, where he was given a ceremonial welcome. The pair agreed that Moscow has no interest in peace as the UK looks to bolster its support. John Foreman's a former UK defence attaché in Kyiv.
2: An attempt to deflect from his own catastrophic decision to attack Iran and make the world oil price shoot up. He's now casting around for someone to blame. He can't blame himself because he's a narcissist, therefore he has to blame somebody else, therefore he's lighted upon President Zelensky and the Ukrainian people.
1: Russell Brand's been described as a ruthless and manipulative predator as his rape trial got underway. The actor and comedian, who denies 7 offences, is accused of assaulting women in a hotel room, a bar toilet and his own home. Multiple properties have been searched as part of an investigation into a suspected arson attack in Ireland which killed 4 people. Philip and Kim English and children Callum and Jaden died in the fire in Waterford on Tuesday. It's claimed 3 in 4 new jobs created in Britain over the past decade were in cities. Centre for Cities says urban areas added 1.9 million jobs between 2014 and 2024. London accounted for almost two-thirds of new higher-paid jobs. Huge summer signing Bradley Barcola has silenced his Liverpool critics after his Champions League hat-trick. He scored half the goals as they cruised to a 6-3 win at Austrian side Lusk. Manager Andoni Iraola says it was a polished performance.
3: We attacked really well, especially first half. I think we found very good in the spaces in the pockets, spaces in behind. We thought the 3 players up front, and obviously second half probably it was more about exploiting the spaces, but I think offensively has been a very complete game.
1: And Manchester City lost 4-2 to defending champions PSG. It was their first home game since being found guilty of breaking Premier League financial rules. Aston Villa trounced Fenerbahce 6-0. That's the latest.

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1: From the Sky News Centre at 4, Volodymyr Zelensky says Donald Trump's diesel deal with Russia is a victory for Vladimir Putin. The Ukrainian president says the US leader is on the wrong side of history and that he felt betrayed by his Washington counterpart. He received a warm welcome at Downing Street, where Andy Burnham insisted Britain's support will not change. Ukrainian MP Lesia Vasilenko says Mr. Trump's costing lives.
2: The only way to stop this war is to make Russia stop. If Russia stops, there's no war. And I have said this many, many times. And if Ukraine suddenly stops defending itself, not fighting, but defending itself, there will be no Ukraine.
1: Russell Brand's rape trial seen the prosecution call him a ruthless and manipulative predator. The 51-year-old actor and comedian denies 7 historical sex assault charges against him. A UK-first cancer testing lab hopes to change how the illness is diagnosed across the NHS. The Royal Marsden Centre for Cancer Genomics is rolling out composite biomarkers, which combine info about patients and their specific tumour. Rightmove says asking rents have reached record highs. The property website says the average private tenant in Britain, excluding those in London, is now being advertised at more than £1,400 per month. The number of available properties is down 2% from last year, while demand's dropped by the same figure. And to sport, where Manchester City has been beaten 4-2 by PSG in their first home game since the Premier League handed down its guilty verdict. Ex-manager Pep Guardiola was watching as the Champions League holders took control before Erling Haaland parred 2 back. Enzo Maresca, the boss, says it was a tough match.
3: It's already difficult when you are nil-nil, but then in 2 minutes you concede 2 goals, and probably we lost a little bit of balance, the distance between players, and we struggled first half. Second half, we adjust something, and again, I think we were much, much, much better.
1: Elsewhere, Aston Villa trounced Fenerbahce 6-0, and Liverpool secured a 6-3 win at Austrian side LASK. That's the latest. Hi.

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1: From the Sky News Centre at 5, Ukraine's president says he feels betrayed by Donald Trump and warned he's on the wrong side of history over America's oil deal with Russia. Volodymyr Zelensky met with Andy Burnham at Downing Street, where he was given a ceremonial welcome. The pair agreed that Moscow has no interest in peace as the UK looks to bolster its support. John Formans, a former UK defence attaché in Kyiv.
2: An attempt to deflect from his own catastrophic decision to attack Iran and make the world oil price shoot up. He's now casting around for someone to blame. He can't blame himself because he's a narcissist, therefore he has to blame somebody else, therefore he's lighted upon President Zelensky and the Ukrainian people.
1: Normal People writer Sally Rooney's books have been pulled from sale in the UK over her support of Palestine Action. The Irish author previously said she donated money from her works and BBC TV adaptations of them to the banned group, who've been declared terrorists. The Home Office said the decision followed a rigorous and evidence-based process. Leading hospitality businesses are starting work with the government to provide jobs for 100,000 young people. McDonald's and Nando's are among the firms offering paid work for 3 years. A UK-first cancer testing lab hopes to change how the illness is diagnosed across the UK. The Royal Marsden Centre for Cancer Genomics is rolling out composite biomarkers, which combine information about patients and their specific tumour. Huge summer signing Bradley Barker has silenced his Liverpool critics after his Champions League hat-trick. He scored three as they cruised to a 6-3 win at Lusk. Manager Andoni Iraola says it was a polished performance.
3: We attacked really well, especially first half. I think we found very good in the spaces in the pockets, spaces in behind. We thought the three players up front, and obviously second half probably it was more about exploiting the spaces. But I think offensively has been a very complete game.
1: Man City lost 4-2 to defending champions PSG. It was their first home game since being found guilty of breaking Premier League financial rules. And Aston Villa beat Fenerbahce 6-0. That's the latest.

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1: From the Sky News Centre at 6, there are fears tensions are mounting over housing needs in the UK as figures suggest less affluent parts are taking in a higher proportion of asylum seekers than wealthy areas. Home Office data shows the poorest tenth of neighbourhoods house eight times as many migrants per person as the richest. Teresa Fitzjohns from a charity in Hindburn in Lancashire, where the asylum population is almost four times the national rate.
2: It needs a lot more social housing, housing that people can afford and that people can have dignity and respect again, where they can bring the children up in safety, and we just don't have that here anymore. It is becoming a ghost town.
1: Volodymyr Zelensky says Donald Trump's diesel deal with Russia is a victory for Vladimir Putin. The Ukrainian president says the US leader's on the wrong side of history and that he felt betrayed by his Washington counterpart. Books by author Sally Rooney are being pulled from the shelves in the UK because of her support for Palestine Action. The Irish writer has previously said she donated money she made to the banned group. Airport drop-off charges will be reviewed by the government following sharp price increases in recent years. Analysis by the RAC found costs at major UK airports have typically risen by a third since last summer. Manchester City's boss believes his side deserved something out of their 4-2 Champions League loss to holders PSG. They fought back from 3-0 down in their first home match since the Premier League's guilty verdict. Enzo Maresca says they can learn lessons from the defeat.
3: Even if we concede two goals against probably the best team in Europe in this moment, we need to continue to do the right things, don't lose distance and these kind of things. And at the same time, I try to continue to learn from the players because I just arrived 3 months ago. Again, the feeling at the moment is very good.
1: Aston Villa hammered Turkish side Fenerbahce 6-0, overseen by Prince William. Bradley Barcola scored a hat-trick in Liverpool's 6-3 win at Ostrava.

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1: From the Sky News Centre at 7, concerns are growing about how asylum seekers are assigned housing in some of the most impoverished parts of the UK. Home Office data suggests the poorest 10% of areas take in eight times as many as the richest 10%. Crystal Westwood lives in Hindburn in Lancashire, home to almost four times the national rate.
2: 12 years I've lived in this house, and this street's completely changed. It's not like it used to be. Now it's just more and more foreign people on this street. It worries me, scares me, and I don't like it.
1: The government says it's working to fairly house asylum seekers. Elon Musk's suggested the US government may be responsible for slowing down Ukrainian drones linked to the Starlink internet system. Officials in Kyiv say some of their missions have been disrupted, while the tech boss says any limits are decided by the American military. Normal People author Sally Rooney can no longer sell her books in the UK. The Irish writers previously said she donated some of her earnings to Palestine Action, which is a proscribed terror group here. The UK's going to lead a world-first mission to help clean up space. Dead satellites, which threaten GPS signals and weather forecasts, are going to be removed. Huge summer signing Bradley Barcola has silenced his Liverpool critics after his Champions League hat-trick. He scored half the goals as they cruised to a 6-3 win at Austrian side LASK. Manager Andoni Iraola says it was a polished performance.
3: We attacked really well, especially first half. I think we found very good in the spaces in the pockets, spaces in behind with the three players up front, and obviously second half probably it was more about exploiting the spaces, but I think offensively has been a very complete game.
1: Manchester City lost 4-2 to defending champions PSG. It was their first home game since being found guilty of breaking Premier League financial rules. And Aston Villa trounced Fenerbahce of Turkey 6-0.

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0: Before we begin, thank you. 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
1: I'm not a bad person. 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
1: From the Sky News Centre at 8, the economy grew by 0.1% in August, beating experts' predictions that GDP would actually shrink. Latest figures from the Office for National Statistics show that the annual rate of growth picked up to 2.1%. Our economics editor, Ed Conway, is in Bangkok for the IMF General Meeting. He says the Chancellor, John Healey, will be pleased.
2: He will be delighted with these figures. He'll be delighted with what the IMF is saying about the UK economy, because although we've, you know, got stories in the UK about concern about it, here they think the UK is doing pretty well.
1: Elon Musk's responded after troops in Ukraine reported limited access to the Starlink satellite system, which hurts their defence against attacks by Russia. He's claimed any issues with his technology were to do with the US government and Donald Trump. Ukrainian MP Lesia Vasilenko says the American president is costing lives.
3: The only way to stop this war is to make Russia stop. If Russia stops, there's no war. And I have said this many, many times. And if Ukraine suddenly stops defending itself, not fighting, but defending itself, there will be no Ukraine.
1: Analysis of government figures suggests asylum seekers aren't spread evenly across the UK, with poorer areas often taking in more migrants than wealthy ones. Residents in those areas say the changing demographics pushing local families away. Novelist Sally Rooney says she can't sell her books in the UK because of her support for banned protest group Palestine Action. Her publisher says the ban means it can't pass on her UK earnings to the Normal People Act author. Leading hospitality businesses are starting work with the government to provide jobs for 100,000 young people. Premier Inn owners Whitbread, as well as McDonald's and Nando's, are among the firms offering paid work for 3 years. And it was a big scoring night in the Champions League. Liverpool swept past Austrian side Lask 6-3 and Aston Villa beat Fenerbahce 6-0. But Manchester City lost 4-2 to holders PSG. That's the latest. I'm Kat Suave.

How beautiful was that? Good morning, Belfast. Shona Wilson here with you on Belfast 89, bringing you all the classics all the time. It is World Food Day today. It's a lot of things today, actually. There are too many to list, but I'm going to go with World Food Day. So, what's your favourite comfort food? I know what my favourite comfort food yesterday, and if you were listening yesterday, I think I made so many mistakes, but sure, you'll all forgive me. Yesterday was another day. Today is a better day. What is your favourite food? I'd love you to get in contact with me on the WhatsApp and text 07486 893 247. 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Email studio at belfast89.com, or if you're listening via the app, the little button down at the bottom in the middle will get a message through to me here in the studio. I woke up this morning and I thought, it definitely feels like autumn. And I see Stephen from Ards on the text message. You're all right, Stephen. I've got that tune lined up for you. He says, oh, another wee message coming. Hang on. He said, Shona, it was a dark morning this morning. It really was dark and wet and lots of leaves sitting around. Also, what's coming up today in the show? We have our October challenge. You all did very well, just by the final minute, second even. You managed to claim all your 30 points yesterday. Today's going to be another easy one. I'm hoping not, but we will see how you all go. We're going to have Guess the Tune, Crack the Cryptic Teaser, and What is the Movie between now and 10 a.m. So you have three chances to score your 30 points for Team Belfast 89. Or will I get some of your points today? I'll be giving you out the Guess the Tune after we take our first look at the traffic. In Lisburn, road users are advised of a broken down vehicle on lane 2 of the M1 heading eastbound at junction 6 Saintfield Road. The incident is passed with care. Please approach with caution. Traffic is busy in the following areas: the A12 Westlink eastbound from Grosvenor Road towards the M2 to York Street, M2 citybound from Greencastle, and the M1 eastbound from junction 7 at Sprucefield to junction 1 at Broadway.

It Me by Amen Corner, released in 1968, and it reached number 3 in this UK singles chart. Very interesting. Okay, Belfast 89 listeners, it's time for Guess the Tune, part of our October challenge. Here is your lyric clue. Oh, it's been getting so hard living with the things you do to me. Now, don't Google it. Try and think about it. What is it? I'm looking for the name of the tune, and I'm looking for the artist. And if you want your name in the hat, give me the year that it was released. I'll say it again. Oh, it's been getting so hard living with the things you do to me. Do you know the answer? Give me a call on 0889023 8989. Text or WhatsApp 0748689327. Email studiobelfast89.com. And here is George Harrison. Got my mind set on you. Frankie Miller following.

0: Frankie Miller and Darlene here in Belfast 89. A very good morning to you if you've just tuned in. It's Shona Wilson on the seat, sitting in for Mike Allen. And he will, I don't know when Mike's going to be back, wherever he is. I hope he's having a lovely time. I will be here next week also. And I was asking before, what is today is World Food Day. And I was asking, what is your favourite comfort food? And Stephen said, Shona, my comfort food is a big plate of ribs or chicken wings. Well, Stephen, I'm not far behind you. Mine's usually definitely chicken wings. And yesterday I so wanted to have a glass of wine, which I don't really have an awful lot, but I was craving that as a comfort food yesterday. Just one, of course. And, or this is random, sometimes potato bread and a fried egg with a wee bit of brown sauce. Also, I have given out the first clue for the Guess the Tune, which is part of the October Challenge. So every time I'm on air, I'm going to be doing three segments. You have to get all 30 points, 10 points per segment. Yesterday, you managed to get all three. Nobody has guessed the name of the tune or the artist. And how somebody wins the prize is whoever gives me the correct answers and the wee bonus answer gets their name in a hat. What am I giving away? So, inspired by Cleveland Rock and Roll Hall of Fame, I have a few magnets, record magnets. I have little guitar pins. What else have I got? I got a little key ring, but it's a special key ring. It is a Belfast 89. It's part of our new merchandise, but it's something special. But I'm not going to tell you what it is, because whoever gets the first one, they're going to be the ones that are going to tell us what's on it. There is something on it. So that's what we're doing for the next, I think I'm on the next seven shows I will be covering. So there you go. So Stephen said, Shona, what was the lyric? I missed it. So the lyric is, it's been getting so hard living with the things you do to me. Who is the artist? What is the song? And for that bonus, can you give me the year? Little River Band coming up after this.
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3: Say Len's Halloween.

That's Little River Band and Reminiscing. It's a beautiful love song from 1978. Reminiscing all about young love and the memories you hold on to. And isn't it funny how the one song can transport you back to making you think of a person? Who do you think of when you hear music? So Steve from Ards, you do request this little song, this next song. You know what it is. Every Thursday when I'm on, who does this remind you of, or what does this song remind you of? A classic Fine Young Cannibals, She Drives Me Crazy, because it can't be Roberta.

Fine Young Cannibals here in Belfast 89. Stephen, I can't believe you said it is Roberta. Poor Roberta. You also got the right answer, so you got the 10 points in the bag for Team Belfast 89. I'm going to be doing the name the tune in a little bit, but first it's just after 8:30 and we're going to be taking a look at the weather. Rain in the east at first, clearing southwards through the morning, then increasingly bright or sunny spells developing during the afternoon with the odd shower possible. Mostly light winds, breezier near the coast with a maximum temperature of 14 degrees. Tonight there will be clear spells through the evening and overnight with a few showers possible. Breezy at times around north coasts and chilly night further inland with a minimum temperature of 6 degrees. And we're going to take a look at the traffic. Newton Abbey, road users are advised of an ongoing incident on the A8 lane too close to the Sandy Nose RBT, roundabout I think that stands for. Incident is passable by lane 1, please approach with caution. Lisburn Road users are advised that the earlier broken down vehicle on lane 2 of the M1 heading eastbound at Junction 6, Saintfield Road has now been moved to the hard shoulder. Traffic is still heavy in the area. Elsewhere in the city, A12 Westlink City eastbound from Grosvenor Road towards the M2 York Street is busy. The M2 citybound from Greencastle, M1 eastbound from Junction 7, Sprucefield to Junction 1 of Broadway, and the A2 Sydenham bypass from Tilliesburn towards D Street.

Elky Brooks, Pearl's a singer. I didn't mean to play that song. I had a wee message from Twin Pot. Thank you for your kind words. That was very thoughtful of you. And he said, Sean, a good song to play is an Elky Brooks. But you know what? I'm going to play it. I'm going to play it in the second hour, Twin Pot. So thank you for that. I will play another Elky Brooks song. Stephen from Ard said, Sean, I mean it in a nice way. She drives me crazy. Okay. He said, not the way the lyrics say. What do you mean, Stephen? You have to give me more than that. Oh, got you. Okay. My head's in October challenge and talking about lyrics. Okay, got you now. Okay, thank you. Malachi, good morning to you. Your wee messages were hiding from me. Malachi also got the right answer to the guess the tune. See, because I have three going on, they're all messed up in my head. I'm not sure that was the right year, though, Malachi. It was Ballroom Blitz and Sweet. It doesn't say that year on my little card, but you could be right. But thanks for sending in the answer. I'm going to give you the hardest one right now, and it'll take us up over the 9 o'clock news. This is the cryptic teaser. Crack the cryptic teaser. I don't think it's too cryptic, but you'll let me know. So here it is. An unexpected change in... I always have to give myself hard words. Unexpected change in atmospheric conditions. What is the song? Unexpected change in atmospheric conditions. You all know how I am with words since I had that brain injury a long time ago. But sure, there you go. I am looking for the name of the tune. That's all. 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And if you're listening by the app, the little button in the middle at the bottom. The clue is unexpected change in atmospheric conditions. What is the song?

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I don't know what it is, but I love it. Della said, Sean, I heard you talking about comfort food. She said, mine has to be pasta. Yeah, that always does seem to be a nice one. I don't really like pasta. And I know my cousin was on there and she said, hers is mac and cheese. And I said, yeah, lots of people like pasta. So, the clue. Well, I'm not going to give you the clue. It is a clue, isn't it, really? Yesterday I heard, who was on after me? Andrew came in and I did listen to him for a little while afterwards, and he said, I always make the studio smell nice. Well, I have to say, there are a few women in this studio on the radio, and the men, he wasn't wrong about the smell of sausage rolls. And I do not know who was on last night, because I didn't think Terry Milligan was in last night, but seemingly he may have been. Terry Milligan, what food did you have in here? Because I had the windows wide open and I spread my lovely perfume around to set everybody up for the rest of the day. Okay, here is the clue for the crack the cryptic teaser. Unexpected change in atmospheric conditions. No one has even guessed yet, so I'm very excited because I think I might get my first 10 points. Here's the Drifters, Belfast 89.

know yous are getting the guesses coming. None of them are right. I'm going to carry this on over the into the after 9 o'clock news. Boney M and Lionel Richie and Elkie Brooks taking us up to the 9 o'clock news. Stay with me for the cryptic teaser, and I'll give you what guesses we have, and we'll also have Name That Tune. I'll see

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1: From the Sky News Centre at 9, Elon Musk has called on Volodymyr Zelensky to step down as Ukraine's president is in a row over Kiev's drones. It was revealed yesterday that the entrepreneur's SpaceX firm had brought in a limit on some Starlink services in the country. Mr. Musk claims it's down to the US government and ultimately Donald Trump. Lord Kim Darroch, the former UK ambassador to the US, says there's not much Britain can do to help.
2: I mean, there's a track record of Europeans intervening when there are these periodic crises between Ukraine and the US. And there's nothing Europeans do beyond trying to persuade the American government, if that is responsible for what is going on, to resume normal service.
1: The UK economy's grown, going against predictions that it would shrink. GDP rose 0.1% in August, according to the Office for National Statistics. The inquest into the death of a man killed by a tiger at Yorkshire Wildlife Park will open later. The family of 23-year-old William Chapman, who entered the animal's enclosure, say he'd suffered from significant mental illness. 10 unions are demanding Andy Burnham rejects plans for drilling at the Rosebank oil field. It's after the Energy Secretary said a decision over drilling at Jackdaw gas field is imminent. Manchester City lost 4-2 to defending champions PSG in a thrilling Champions League encounter. Pep Guardiola was in attendance for City's first home match since being found guilty of breaching Premier League financial rules. Aston Villa thrashed Fenerbahce 6-0, their biggest European win ever. Manager Unai Emery knew a first home victory of the season was crucial.
3: We are being ambitious. We want to be protagonists in Champions League. I think we enjoy it today, the match with our supporters. The first win as well was very, very important. And now the clear objective is the next match against Newcastle.
1: Elsewhere, Liverpool beat LASK 6-3. That's the latest. I'm Kat Suave.
4: And good morning, Belfast. We're into the second hour of the breakfast show here on Belfast 89. Shona Wilson sitting in for Mike Allen, bringing you all the classics all the time. And the October challenge is heating up now. Nobody has cracked my cryptic teaser yet. And I'm quite delighted. Although I always get delighted and then I give you the last clue and someone always seems to get it. So we're still keeping the teaser alive. I'll give you a clue after the next tune and you have to the end of that tune to give me the answer. I'll also be reading out the answers that have already come in. Today could be my first 10 points.
5: Who wants to be a millionaire?
6: I don't.
5: Have flashy flunkies everywhere?
6: I don't.
5: Who wants the bother of a country estate?
6: A country estate is something I'd hate.
5: Who wants to wallow in champagne?
6: I don't.

Frank Sinatra and Celeste Holm there with Who Wants to Be a Millionaire. Okay, here was the original clue for the Crack the Cryptic teaser. An unexpected change in atmospheric conditions. I'm looking for the name of the tune. Good morning, Malachy. He said, is it stormy weather? No. Is it winds of change? No. Is it blowing in the wind? No. Joe Burrs. Good morning to you. He says, is it Space Odyssey by David Bowie? That's Joe Burrs in Up in Turf. No, it's not that, Joe. Let's have a wee look at the other messages. Good morning, Gail. Let's see what you're going to say. She said, good morning, Shona. Is it The Air That I Breathe by The Hollies? Winds of Change, Scorpions. In the Air Tonight, Phil Collins. Just heading to work now. Have a lovely day at work, Gail. And it's none of those answers. Paddy and Rosetta was on the phone. He said, is it Queen, Under Pressure? It is not. He also said, is it Something in the Air, Thunderclap? No, Paddy, it's not. Oh, I think I'm going to get my first 10 points. Twin Pod said, is it Clouds Across the Moon? No. But he said he did have to Google the date. No Google, Twin Pot. No Google. So no one's getting the right answer. You're going to kick yourselves whenever you actually hear what the answer is. So what I'm going to do is I'm going to give you one little clue. May not help you though. Please don't get it. And after the next song, I'm going to tell you the answer. And the clue is, so you have, that song's too long. What am I going to, okay, so the clue is, the forecast suggests a permanent loss of daylight. You'll all get it now.

That's the Beatles here in Belfast 89. Hello and goodbye. Jackie in Castlereagh said, Shona, is it Here Comes the Night by them? No, it isn't that neither. The last clue that I gave you was the forecast suggests a permanent loss of daylight. And the first clue that I gave you was I would say I have to flick back where it is. An unexpected change in atmospheric conditions. And you know what? No one, somebody else gave me a message. Oh, Malachy's trying again. Malachy said, is it blowing in the wind? Is it black hole sun? You're all going in the right direction, but it wasn't any of them. It was Sun Ain't Gonna Shine Anymore by the Walker Brothers. I think I've won my first 10 points. Go team Shona, I'm happy. You're still ahead, you've still got 40. Can you make it 50 by the end of the morning?

That's the Walker Brothers here in Belfast 89. That was the answer to the cryptic teaser. Stephen said, is it Beware of Darkness by George Harrison? No. And I'm going to say a very good morning to Mike and Andy Town. He said, was it Blowing in the Wind? No, it was not. I do have to say, Mike and Andy Town, if you're still listening, it says that your message came in to me at 7:47. Is anybody else having kind of little digital technical weird things happening? Because I am having lots and lots and lots of them. Okay, it's also National Hand Washing Day. And it made me think about COVID. Because you know the way you had to wash your hands all the time? I got fed up washing my hands all the time. So what about you? How often do you wash your hands? Come on, you have to tell me. Give me a call on 02-890-2389-89. Text or WhatsApp 07486-893-247. 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If you're listening via the app, the little button at the bottom will send a message through to me here in the studio. I should get myself recorded just saying that. Okay, what have I still got to come? Well, there was a little survey and it says Google searches for this are up by 800% this month. What do you think the answer is? Google searches for this are up by 800% this month. What do you think the answer is? You know how to get in contact with me. Also, in about 5 or 10 minutes, I'm going to give you a listen to a little tune and you can tell me what movie is it from. Chris de Burgh, Lady in Red, apparently it's his birthday today. My information told me yesterday it was his birthday yesterday, but it's not, it's today. So happy birthday to you, Chris de Burgh.

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That's Carly Simon. You're so vain here in Belfast 89. Can you believe it's 23 minutes past 9 already? Della was on. I had asked the question. Google searches for this are up by 800% this month. What is it? Della said, Shona, it has to be fancy dress costumes. She says, because I'm looking for one that I can wear for 3 hours and then never see it again. No, it's not a fancy dress costume. If you want to have a guess, you know how to get in touch. Also, I've just seen Lisa Favell in the building, and she also agrees with me with technology. There's something weird going on, because I said, aren't you supposed to be away? She said, no, I'm back. So at 10 o'clock on the mid-morning show, it's Lisa Favell, Lady Joyce, and Billy. They will be on from 10 until 12. She said, no, that's always been like that. So there you go. So stay tuned for them. After the weather, I'm going to give you the last little opportunity to claim your points for today. You're going to be naming the movie right after the weather and traffic. Van Morrison taking us up to the weather along with Maria McKee. Show me heaven.

Heaven. Google searches for this month are up by 800%. What is the answer? Stephen Lennard says AI and cloud. No, it's not that. It is. I'll tell you after I do the weather and the traffic. Okay, there will be bright sunny spells during the afternoon with the odd shower possible. Mostly light winds, breezier near the coast with a maximum temperature of 14 degrees. Tonight there will be clear spells through the evening and overnight with a few showers possible. Breezy at times around north coasts and a chilly night further inland with a minimum temperature of 6 degrees. Friday, bright and sunny spells through the day and staying mostly dry with just the odd shower possible with a maximum temperature of 13 degrees. And we are going to have a look at the weather. We just did have the weather, the traffic, and I forgot to put the jingle in. Newton Abbey road users are advised of an ongoing incident on the A8 lane 2 is closed to the Sandy Nose roundabout. The incident is passable in lane 1 and other areas. A12 Westlink eastbound from Grosvenor Road towards M2 York Street and M2 Citybound from Duncrew Street is currently still busy.

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So today, Belfast 89 listeners have 10, and Shona has 10. Who is going to take the advantage today? I am going to play you a couple of seconds of a tune, and I want you to tell me, what's the movie? Oh, that was very fast, wasn't it? Here it is again. Oh, if you think you know the answer, give me a call on 0890-23-8989, text or WhatsApp 0748689327, email studio at belfast89.com. If you're listening via the app, the little button at the bottom will send a message through to me here in the studio. I am very mindful of time, though, so you have all of about 5 minutes to guess what this tune is. Here it is for the last time. Oh, you nearly got it. Okay, what have I got still coming up? We're going to have Rose Garden next. I have some Elvis Presley, Christopher Cross, and many, many more here in Belfast 89. Lisa and the gang are on the mid-morning show from 10 until 12. The jukebox is from 12 until 2. And then Lisa J is on from 2 until 4. Mervyn McConaughey is on from 4 to 7. And I'm not sure. I will have to check the schedule and come back to you. Here is Lynn Anderson.

0: That's Elvis Presley and Teddy Bear. Good morning, Julie McGuess. You got a right answer. If you want to be along with Julie, you've claimed 20 points for the team. Belfast 89 listener team got their 20 points today. I got 10 points. Here's your last chance to tell me what the name of the movie is. Yes, last and final time for the breakfast show. There you go. You think you know the answer? You know how to get in touch. 07486-893-247, 02890-2389-89, email studio at belfast89.com. What have I got still coming up? I must be a new listener. Maggie says, what about the clocks going back? I always get it wrong and turn up an hour early to everything. You and me both. Worse still, when you do some conference calls via America, for that time period, I love it because it's only 4 hours ahead, but I always show up an hour late. And the other way, an hour early. So we're asking, Google searches are up this month by 800%. What is the answer? Gail said, is it booking holidays? No, it's not booking holidays, but I know what you're thinking. I'd love to be going on holiday again too. Maybe I will.
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That's Paul McCartney and Michael Jackson and Say, Say, Say. I'm looking at the text messages. Chili McGuest said, Susan, but it's Shona. But I'll tell you what, thanks for the reminder, Julie, because Susan's on between 7 and 10 this evening, so get tuned into her. Can I get extra listener points for getting the song? No, you got the 10 points for the team. 10 points, Julie. Laura was on, she said, is the Googler search up by 800% this month? Is it something related to Christmas? No, Stephen had said, is it AI or cloud? No, it's not that. Somebody else said something. Stan said, is it fireworks display? I haven't heard from you before, Stan. Welcome to Belfast 89. Is it fireworks display? No, it's not. It is Halloween related. But no, it's neither one of those. What else am I going to do? Okay, I'm going to reveal what the answer was that Julie got the 10 points for.

0: drink with jam and bread. That will bring us back to dough. Oh, oh, oh.
1: Dough!
0: A deer, a female deer.
1: Ray!
0: A drop of golden sun.
1: Me!
0: A name I call myself.
1: Bah!
0: A long, long way to run.
2: Well, I wasn't going to play the whole tune, but there you go. That was the answer to the October Challenge Name the Movie. Well done. You guys got 20, I got 10. And it's nearly time for me to say goodbye, but I do want to thank you all for getting in touch with the show and making all the guesses. The cryptic teaser was very hard, I will say. Stay tuned for Lisa and the gang at 10 to 12 on the mid-morning show. I'll probably forget. Christopher Ross, Cross, David Dundas and Gloria Gaynor taking us up to the 10 o'clock news.

0: That's Christopher Cross and Never Be the Same Again. And it is time for me to say goodbye. But before I go and wreck the place, Laura said, Shona, is it houses you could visit? Now, Julie, my guess, you also said the same thing. It was houses, but it was haunted houses.
1: Shona Wilson on Belfast 89.
0: That's it for me, folks. Have a lovely week. I'll be back next Wednesday for the Breakfast Show.

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1: From the Sky News Centre at 10, Elon Musk claims the US government was responsible for Ukraine's drones slowing down. Yesterday, officials in Kyiv reported disruption to missions as a result of interference to the tech boss's Starlink internet system. Volodymyr Zelensky, meanwhile, says he feels betrayed by Donald Trump over his oil deal with Russia. John Foreman is a former UK defence attaché in Kyiv.
2: An attempt to deflect from his own catastrophic decision to attack Iran and make the world oil price shoot up. He's now cast around for someone to blame. He can't blame himself because he's a narcissist, therefore he has to blame somebody else, therefore he's lighted upon President Zelensky and the Ukrainian people.
1: The UK economy grew in August thanks to strong performances in the legal, research and advertising sectors. Figures show GDP rose by 0.1%, beating predictions that it would shrink. The UK's leading hospitality businesses have committed to hiring 100,000 young people not in education, employment or training. The initiative will target those aged 16 to 24, offering them paid work for 3 years. Skills Minister Baroness Jackie Smith says it'll help young people get on the ladder.
3: It's a sign that, just as this government has said, it's unacceptable that young people are not getting that start in life that they need. So businesses willing to work with us, given the momentum that we've developed, in order to help to tackle it.
1: Russell Brand's back in court for the second day of his rape and sexual assault trial. Yesterday, prosecutors claimed he was a ruthless predator. The actor denies all 7 charges. Books by author Sally Rooney are being pulled from shelves in the UK because of her support for Palestine Action. The Irish writer has previously said she donated money to the banned group. And a black Labrador from the Scottish Highlands has been named Animal of the Year. Skia is the first dog to be able to hunt down an invasive and dangerous species called carpet sea squirt. That's the latest. I'm Kat Suave.
4: Stand by for action.
5: Well, we've got the whole gang back together and Lady Joyce is just about in position and Billy's got the keys of the DeLorean. Welcome to the mid-morning show on Belfast 89 with Lisa Flavelle keeping you company until 12.
4: Anything can happen in the next half hour.
5: Oh, Billy, thank goodness we can put everything in your capable hands this morning. He's going to rev up the DeLorean and take us back in time and your job will be to guess the mystery year as well as that. We have all the usual bits and bobs, including our connection conundrum, 3 pieces of music, 1 link, and the clues are just around the corner, so you can wrap your ears around that after we kick things off with this one from Batman Turner Overdrive. Thanks to Sean.

so it's nice to be back with you here on Mid-Morning. I have been gallivanting around the Balearic Isles, and beautiful it was too. A bit hard to come off the plane into the cold dampness that is good old Northern Ireland, but sure it is good to be back. Right, let's play you our three connection conundrum clues for today and see if you can join the dots and figure out what connects them this morning. Here we go. Number one. Number two.

Can you solve our connection conundrum this morning? Here come the clues again. Number one. Number two.

0: usual rules apply with our connection conundrum. We'll continue to play you the clues in the first hour of the show. Then we'll play you all the songs in full and tell you the answer before 11 o'clock. And how can they get in touch, Bill?
1: 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Welcome back. We're back to torture you. That's what we are.
0: Our loyalty. Do you mean they're back to torture us, or we're back to torture
1: them? Oh, we're back to torture them.
0: Do you know what? It's a mutual torturing, and it's enjoyable for both parties.
1: No peace and quiet.
0: What about a boogie? Sure, it's never too early.

starting us off this morning, we had Bachman Turner Overdrive with You Ain't Seen Nothing Yet. And that one's from Baccarat. Yes, sir, I can boogie. And thanks for the dance, Bill. It's amazing. Yes, Bill can dance. And look at all the messages coming in on the wee text machine at the same time. And he never misses a beat. Keep your connection conundrum answers coming in. Three songs. And we're looking for a very particular connection. One thing that links all three this morning. So, yeah, here come your musical clues again. If you can figure out the connection, you can give Lady Joyce a ring on 90 23 89 89. That's 028 90 23 89 89. Or the texting number is 07 486 89 3247. Intro number one sounds like this. This one's number two.

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Now, don't forget, if you have the Belfast 89 listener app, you can ping us a direct message really easily, and you can always stick an email through to the studio simply as well. 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And we're going to rev up the keys of the DeLorean, or the engine of the DeLorean, the

0: Feel Good Local Radio. We are Belfast 89. It's mid-morning with Lisa, Billy and Joyce, and it's that time. Time to rev up the DeLorean engine and take you back in time. Bill's got some clues for us, and your job is to try and guess the mystery year.
1: When you get buy a house, £39,000.
0: Oh, £39,000 to get a roof over your head.
1: A roof over your head. If you had a few bob to spend, you could get a nice Ford Sierra 2-litre GL. Ooh, new soup machine for £7,734. Put petrol in it. One of these 7 a gallon. Let's see, four times. What's that, about 62p? A litre. I put a one in front of it and you'll get maybe get a litre. 20 cigarettes, but it costs you £1.07. We paint the milk, 22p. If you want to watch something on catch-up, you'd have to buy a big 22-inch TV. It'll set you back £269.95. The Sinclair Spectrum, 48K, with games. You'd have got that for Christmas for £129.95. If you were doing your washing, you'd have bought a wee hot tub automatic for £249.99. Now your wages, £159.30 was the average wage. Footballers, they were getting 2.5 times that. Their average wage was about £25,000, but my bonuses, it's £36,000 a year. I don't not even turn up the training pitch for that. But the mortgage rate.
0: Oh,
1: here we go.
0: I've missed this. I really feel like I feel like I'm at home, back home now.
1: No. 12.5%.
0: Okay, the mortgage rate was
1: 12.5%.
0: 12.5% in our mystery.
1: And they're
0: year.
1: More than that because it's 5.
0: What year do you think Bill's taking us back to today? On this week of that year, this little song from John Waite was at number 10 in the charts.

0: on this week of Arbeley's Mystery Year. That one from John Waite was at number 10. It's Missing You. What was the mortgage rate again, Billy?
1: Oh, well, it was 12%. All right, 12.5, but it was coming down. Okay. At the end of the year, it went down to about 9.5.
0: What year has Bill taken us back to? As usual, we'll tell you the answer before 11:30, and in between now and then, we'll give you some more clues and play you some of the big tunes from this week in our Mystery Year. And if you're still pressing and guessing on the Connection Conundrum clues, let me give you another chance to hear them. This one's number one. Number two.

0: and number three. Got an idea what the connection might be, give us a shout, give Lady Joyce a ring on 028 90 23 89 89.
1: Mirror, mirror on the wall, who has the first deals of all?
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0: doctor. I can't believe our Frankie's been in the hospital.
1: Oh, poor Frankie, oh. Yes. Well, no, when I say poor Frankie, it's sore, I suppose, but his knee's better now. So.
0: Okay, so I'm glad to hear you're on the mend,
1: getting
0: Frankie.
1: Getting on the shorts and the strip and be kicking the ball around. What do you say?
0: Singing, I wear short shorts, and keepy uppies with the ball. Frankie, was sending you all the best.
2: Well, you could never keep it up before.
0: And then we had Mike on the phone.
1: Oh, Mike and the jokes. I'm frightened to listen to him sometimes. Well, he gave me one joke and it might be passable.
0: Right, let's hear it. Come on.
1: He was saying he was in his job, he was going around the nursing homes and one matron said, you know, I give all the men in the nursing home a day Viagra every night. And he was, because he says, why did you get all of them? And he says, well, it saves a bit of time because if the turn over in the night, they'll not fall out of bed.
0: I've never heard that. Who said that to you, Mike?
1: Mike, yes. He's got a lot of those jokes.
0: Mike, you're a bad...
1: Some really, really...
0: You're a bad influence on Lady Joyce
1: now,
0: Mike.
1: Naughty boy.
0: A few more clues for the mystery year, Bill.
2: We'll just tell... Jerry, you're a smidgen too low.
0: Higher, Jerry.
2: William Orangefield, you're too high.
3: Lower.
2: David J., you're too high as well.
0: Come on,
2: Oh, just to let Jerry know, he got the connection right.
0: Oh, well done.
2: The wee question when I said it.
0: Very good.
2: Right, I'll give you a bit of news.
0: Right.
2: Right.
1: What is going on?
2: In sport, Northern Ireland won the Home Nations Championship. And they still hold the trophy, because it was the last time it was played. Six people were killed. Mike. Got new glasses, they can't read now. And a fire in Maresfield. Fumes from the gym mats.
0: Oh, that's right, I remember that. That was terrible, yeah.
2: The Foyle Bridge up in Derry, Londonderry, whatever you need, is officially opened the longest span in Ireland. The miners went on strike. A protest of closing the mines. Virgin Airways makes its first flight from Gatwick to New York. And TV, how Elsie Tanner left Coronation Street. Hey, I wonder who was out. Glenn Fairclough. Was that the one?
1: Well,
2: Len Fairclough was her husband. And film, if you went to the movies, Ghostbusters, Beverly Hill Cop, Karate Kid, or the Gremlins. And music, the first MTV Video Awards took place in New York. Cars, the Best Video Award, and Prince released the film and soundtrack.
0: Oh, it all happened in our mystery year. And this next tune has a bit of a film connection too. It was riding high in the charts on this very week from Ray Parker Jr. Who we're gonna call?
2: Ghostbusters.
0: Or Lady Joyce, if you know the answer.

0: So if you can figure out what year that one was in the charts at number 8, give Lady Joyce a ring on 028 90 23 89 89. Or if you want a text, it's 07486 893 247. And a quick look at today's weather. Increasingly bright or sunny spells as we continue through this afternoon. Mostly light winds, breezy near the coast, maximum temperature 14 Celsius. Tonight there will be clear spells through the evening and overnight. Just a few showers possible. It will be breezy at times and minimum temperature tonight around 6 Celsius. Belfast 89.
1: The bouquet residence, Lady of the House speaking.

0: Oh, so much good music for you this morning. We had Joan Waite with Missing You, then Dionne Warwick, Heartbreaker, and Ray Parker Jr. doing Ghostbusters. That one is a classic from Simon & Garfunkel. It's Cecilia. And Billy has a few more clues for us for the mystery year. As usual, we'll reveal what year he's pulled up at in the DeLorean before 11:30 on the show this morning. What you got for us, Bill?
1: Right. I'll give you a couple more wee prices. Golden Wonder Crisps, a 10-pack for 89p.
0: Ooh.
1: The newspaper would have cost you 16 or 17p, depending on which one you bought. On C, you'd have bought 100 grams of Nescafe for £1.08p.
0: Just to throw half of it over the floor, yes, when the drifters come on.
1: But that's to help her wash the floor. A fridge freezer, £179.99. Pre-packed cheese, £1.09p. See, way back then, people didn't realise. You went to the shop, your wee brown bag, and everything was loose. Nothing was packed. There was no plastic around it. You went in and you asked for a pound of butter. You got a pound of butter. And a pound of cheese. Loose potatoes.
0: Maybe just wrapped up in greaseproof paper, yeah, or something.
1: No, mate.
0: Yeah.
1: And always get the potatoes with a muck on them.
0: Oh, they taste better, do they?
1: No, they stay fresh longer.
0: Oh, Billy's got all the shopping tips here, I'm telling you.
1: You buy them ones that's pre-washed. They're washed, put straight in the bag. And in about 20 minutes, they're starting to go off.
0: Come on, give us a few more clues.
1: There we go. TV in this year. Eric Morecambe died of a heart attack while doing a charity show in Tewkesbury. Debut shows that year, Ever Decreasing Circle, Crime Watch, Bob's Full House, Heartbeat, Alias, Smith and Jones. And music, Bucks Fizz involved in a car crash. All the members were hurt, but Mick Nolan suffered brain damage.
0: Yeah, it was really bad, that accident, really bad. What year has Bill taken us back in time to?
1: I just have to say to Laura, you need to come down a bit.
0: Oh, lower, Laura, a wee smidgen lower. We're going to dip our toe back into the charts of the mystery year. And on this week, the Style Council. What year has Bill taken us back in time to?
1: I just have to say to Laura, you need to come down a bit.
0: Oh, lower, Laura, a wee smidgen lower. We're going to dip our toe back into the charts of the mystery year. And on this week, the Style Council was at number 7 with Shout to the Top.

0: now we're going to dedicate that one. In fact, we're going to shout it out to Lady Joyce's taxi driver. Or we always refer to Lady Joyce's taxi drivers as her chauffeurs. Yes, yeah. So, and who was that for you
1: it
0: this
1: was
0: morning?
1: Aaron. So our first trip down today in Belfast, and a lovely person girl had a good laugh.
0: Well, very
1: anyway,
0: good.
1: Thanks, Aaron.
0: Aaron, thank you for looking after our Lady Joyce so very well. Let's remind you of our connection conundrum clues. We're going to play you all the songs in full and tell you the answer here before 11 o'clock. So really, last chance to get in with your guesses. What connects these three songs? This is number one. The original of the song, later covered by the Lightning Seeds. This one's number two.

0: 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So last chance to call with your guesses on 90238989, or you can use the text or WhatsApp or our listener app.
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0: And it's Country Corner time. We've got an absolute classic for you this Thursday morning from Glen Campbell. It's Rhinestone Cowboy.

0: our country corner for today. Glenn Campbell's Rhinestone Cowboy. And Bill has a few more clues for us for the mystery year. As usual, your job's to figure out what year we've gone back in time to. We're going to tell you the answer before 11:30 on the programme today.
1: The Space Shuttle Discovery made its maiden voyage in this year. And do you remember the wee man that took over McDonald's? Ray Kroc?
2: Oh, yes, yes.
1: Remember?
2: That name.
1: There was two boys developed the hamburger joint, and then Ray came in and...
0: I watched the amazing movie. I think it's called The Founder.
1: Aye, The Founders.
0: Yeah, and The Founders. And I didn't know much about how McDonald's was starting until I watched that.
1: Aye.
0: I tell you everything you need to know.
1: Uh-huh. Well, the man that, shall we say, borrowed
0: it. Borrowed it, yes.
1: Borrowed it. He sadly died this year. So he did. Anyway, and TV, Satellite TV Limited was renamed Sky. What's My Line returned after 20 years. And I told you about Eric Morecambe. Tommy Cooper also died live on stage. Everybody thought he was
2: part of the act.
1: No,
2: it wasn't.
1: And music, Marvin Gaye is shot and killed during an argument with his father. Bond Aid released Do They Know It's Christmas? Oh, I remember that. We weren't allowed to play that up in the morning. Wee woman come out and says, you can't play that song, I'm trying to feed these people. talking about food, Stork margarine, 500 grams for 42p. I could bake wee cakes for that now. No good for the bread. Nice bit of butter in the bread.
0: Give us one more.
1: Burra Hill Lad won the Cheltenham Gold Cup.
0: Ooh, what year has Billy pulled up at this week? Give us a shout. 90 23 89 89 on the phones, or that texting number is 07486 893 247. And it's the same way to get in touch if you figured out what the link is between these three songs today. Number one. Number two.

one, number three. Loads of you getting it right this morning, so get your final guesses in. We're going to play you all the songs in full and tell you the answer here before 11 o'clock. So it's 07486893247 to have a guess. We'll take this now from the Mamas and Papas.

0: Right, now Bill has a few more clues for us for the mystery year, and if you have any idea what year he's pulled up at, you can always get in touch and have a little guess. And even if you don't want to get in touch and guess, you can enjoy his little nostalgia trip, and then we'll tell you the answer to the mystery year before 11:30. But give us a few more clues.
1: I just have to say to Laura, your second guess, Laura, is a smidgen too low.
0: Oh.
1: Your third guess is definitely too low. You need to come up a wee bit. So, people like the football, so here we go. Liverpool won the first division on the European Cup in this year. Everton beat Watford 2-0 in the FA Cup. Steve Davis defeated Jimmy White 18-16 in the World Snooker Final. The Summer Olympics were held in LA, and the Winter Olympics were held in Sarajevo, where Torvald and Dean set a record for the highest score, winning a gold medal.
0: Oh, that's and a bit of a giveaway. That one is. What year do you think we're talking about? Give us a call on 90-23-89-89. Right, track number one is from The Turtles, and it's You Showed Me. Our connection conundrum clues. All right, I'm going to give you the answer now. So number one was The Turtles and You Showed Me. Number two, from The Flying Lizards, the song Money. Alright, so of Turtles and Lizards. And then track number three from Jim Stafford is the song Spiders and Snakes. So number one, Turtles. Number two, Lizards. Number three, Snakes. They are all reptiles. That was the answer we were looking for. Let's take one tune, then we'll come back with our dings and our correct entrance.
2: In life for free, but you can give them to the birds and bees. I want

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But your love won't pay my bills. I want

0: get everything, it's true. What it don't get, I can't use. I want money.
1: So yes, we had the Turtles with You Showed Me, Jim Stafford's Spiders and Snakes, and that one from the Flying Lizards' Mummy. Turtles, snakes and lizards, all reptiles. And who deserves a ding, Bill?
2: With William Orangefield, Malachi, Joan Dolores, Anne C, Polly and Rosetta, Vicky, Nigel and Bob Bridge, Jerry, Lawrence, Ethna, Sharon, Mermaid Susan and Kato.
1: And what about you, Lady Joyce?
3: Yep, our Frankie Rogan got it.
1: Well done.
3: And Stephen and Roberta Newton Art.
1: And every time I hear the name Lawrence, I don't start thinking about lizards or turtles or spiders. I always think about a camel. Every time I hear...
3: Oh, yes, I see what you mean.
2: And Audrey and Lorraine.
1: Lorraine, there's a ding for you too.
3: Hey,
1: brilliant.
3: Lovely.
1: Thank you so much for taking the time to get in touch with your right answers. And keep pressing and guessing on the mystery here. More clues for that are on the way. And, of course, Lady Joyce will have our cryptic pop teaser. That's coming up shortly after.

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1: From the Sky News Centre at 11, Elon Musk has suggested the US government was behind a sudden squeeze on Ukraine's access to a key defensive technology. Military commanders on the ground say the Starlink satellite system, which helps guide drones and interceptors, crashed and then restricted missile speeds without warning. Our defence and security editor Deborah Haynes explains why that's a problem.
2: The Ukrainian interceptors that are dealing with, for example, Russian jet-powered drones that fly at least twice the speed of that are completely useless if they can't go faster. If they can't go fast enough to intercept the incoming projectile. And that's why, as Volodymyr Zelensky was saying, this is about lives.
1: The UK economy's seen surprise growth in August, despite the impact of rising energy prices and borrowing costs. Official figures show GDP expanded by 0.1%. It's after the International Monetary Fund upgraded this year's forecast for the UK economy. Here's Chancellor John Healey.
3: They've also said Britain stands out for our plan to get a grip with public finances and the fiscal discipline that under other governments has led to really big borrowing costs that Britain is still bearing. It's my responsibility to make sure I can protect that resilience in the British economy, and I will do that at the budget in 2 weeks' time.
1: A man who died after entering a tiger enclosure at a zoo died as a result of multiple traumatic injuries. An initial inquest heard William Chapman climb two fences to get close to the animal at Yorkshire Wildlife Park on Saturday. Russell Brands arrived at court for the second day of his rape and sexual offences trial. He denies seven charges against six women spanning a decade from 1999. The government's confirmed it's looking at the cost of airport drop-offs. Analysis suggests prices have risen on average by a third since the summer of 2025. And the Vatican says the Pope had a good night in hospital and had breakfast as he recovers from surgery. The pontiff was diagnosed with cancer as doctors operated on a small growth on his lung. That's the latest. I'm Kat Suave.

0: In this hour of the mid-morning show, we'll have our reggae time check around about 25 to 12. We'll bring you the answer to the mystery year. We'll do that before 11:30. And as usual, we'll bring you a melon moment about 11:15. But the first item of business on the agenda for the second hour of the mid-morning show is to jump into the wonderful, mysterious recesses of Lady Joyce's mind for our cryptic pop clue for today. And today's answer is a two-word grip. Number of letters in each word, 3 and 11. And your clue is...
1: You need them when beginning a build.
0: You need them when beginning a build. That's your clue. It's a two-word grip. Number of letters in each word, 3 and 11. And Lady Joyce's clue...
1: You need them when beginning a build.
0: And with your answers, you can give us a shout on 028 90 23 89 89. That's 90 23 89 89. If you want to text or use the WhatsApp, 07486 893 247. That's 07486 893 247. And we'll dive into the charts now from the mystery year for this one from the Cars.

0: Well, for once, we all know the answer to that. Well, it's going to be our Billy and a DeLorean, isn't that right, Bill? You're up for driving us all home, aren't you?
1: You'll get too many people in a DeLorean.
0: I thought he was going to say, not after the last time. No, you're not getting in my car.
1: There was things found in the glove compartment the last time I landed, do you? Which shall remain nameless.
0: I don't know what to say about that. Right, give me a few more clues.
1: Steve Ballesteros won the British Open. Hello, Dandy. Won the national, the Grand National that year. But also we got 6 o'clock news started in this year. And one of the kids are doing the day, beat the teacher. Robin of Sherwood. Robin, better known as Robin Hood. Was a TV show in this year. Spandau Ballet, Nick Kershaw.
0: Oh, I remember it well. Be still my beating heart.
1: Oh, there you go. Algie Brooks, Van Morrison, the Flam Pickets. All played in the New Vic. Big Country, Elton John, played up at the King's Hall. OMD played in Avonhill.
0: I did go to that Elton John concert in the King's Hall that year. Who played at Avonhill, sorry?
1: OMD.
0: OMD, brilliant.
1: In Avonhill. Mm. King's Hall with the big blankets across the top to kill the sound. Gary Moore, Phil Lynott, The Smiths, Clancy Brothers, Depeche Mode, Elvis Costello, The Clash, Simple Minds, Whitesnake, and of course
0: Rory Gallagher.
1: All played the Ulster Hall.
0: And speaking of Depeche Mode, if you're a Depeche Mode fan, I hope you've been listening to Mervyn's Drive Time, because the tribute band D-Mode are coming to play in the Mandela Hall.
1: In the Mandela Hall.
0: And Mervyn's got a few tickets to give away. So yeah, if you're a Depeche Mode fan, they've got a goodie bag and a couple of tickets for the D-Mode gig this weekend. So tune in to Drive Time for more on that. Right, give us a couple more, Bill.
1: Right. Remember the Tetris game?
0: No,
1: the Tetris game?
0: Yes.
1: Well, it was founded in this year.
0: Really?
1: Yes. Three things flying across. And Apple Macintosh computers went on sale in America in this year.
0: Oh, I remember when the first ad came on TV for them. And it was, it was kind of spooky. Right, what year do you think Bill's talking about? Give us a call on 90-23-89-89. Lady Joyce is quite busy there in the phone room, so if you get a busy line, just keep trying. 028-90-23-89-89. And a reminder of the texting number, it's 07-486-89-3-247. Right, now we're going to take our mellow moment, and it's also from the Mystery Year. In fact, on this week of the Mystery Year, this tune was at number 10. I can wait.

0: if you enjoy listening to Belfast 89, please do spread the word. 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Obviously, we're on FM in Belfast on 89.3. We're also on DAB Plus in Belfast and Lisburn and Castlereagh. And we've recently just appeared on the DAB in Portadown and Craigavon as well, which is nice. 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And we also have a listener app that you can download. You can listen to us directly and take us away with you everywhere you go, even if you're out walking the dog or whatever. And of course, the other way to listen to Belfast 89 is to say to your smart speaker, play me Belfast 89. So loads of different ways to listen, and please do spread the word if you like the music and chat on the station. Tell someone else you think might enjoy it. And yeah, we'll be forever grateful. Now, a few final clues for the mystery year, Bill.
1: Well, well. Listen started to build cars in Sunderland this year. Tidbits magazine, I remember that years ago, it closed this year after 104 years. Alec Jeffries discovered DNA fingerprinting. And the biggest ever share issue went on sale. British Telecom. 2 million people bought shares in it this year. It was also the year that Edgar Fletcher got killed at the Libyan embassy.
0: What year do you think Bill is talking about? Last chance to get your guesses in, because we're going to bring you the answer and play you another couple of tunes from that year just around the corner.
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0: 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We've told them it's a two-word answer, number of letters in each word, 3 and 11. It's the name of a group, and your clue is...
1: You need them when beginning a build.
0: You need them when beginning a build. What band are we talking about? Two words, number of letters in each word, 3 and 11. And with your answers, you can text 0748 689 3247.
2: And Kate... It's not the excavators.
0: No, it's not the excavators.
2: You might need them.
3: You're on the right track, yes.
2: You're on the right track.
3: Track.
0: For goodness sake, tell us the answer to the mystery year, would you?
2: Oh, well, it was 1984.
0: Brilliant, thank you so much. Well done if you got it on the nose. Billy pulled up the DeLorean in 1984. And in 1984, this great tune from Giorgio Moroder and Phil, okay. Was it number 5?

0: Well done if you guessed 1984. We've got a few dings on the go here. Bill, who got it right for you?
1: Oh, here we are. But Jerry, William Orangefield, Malachi, Joan DeLora, Son C, Frankie Logan, David J, Laura, Holly and Rosetta, Nigel and Bond Bridge, Stephen and Newton Ards, Sharon, Lawrence, Julie, Angie and Lorraine, Art, Dean and Sheila down in Cork, James and Erdry, Kate O, Athna and Becca.
0: My goodness, brilliant. Thank you so much for getting in touch, everybody. Anyone for you, Joyce?
2: And what was Stephen and Laverne and Newton Ards, of course.
0: Spot on.
2: Yep.
0: And we're going to finish off with another final song from the year. This one was at number one on this week of 1984. And Joyce and Billy have leapt on out of their seats here like Pepsi and Sherry.
2: Here we go from Wham.
1: There's only thing in that Pepsi.

0: taking us all the way back to 1984, when on this week that one was number one, Wham and Freedom. And it's Belfast 89, it's mid-morning with Lisa, Billy and Joyce. We've revealed the answer to the mystery year, it was 1984. And if you missed the answer to the connection conundrum earlier, it was all reptiles. We had turtles and snakes. And what was the third one?
1: Frankie Logan.
0: Oh, you're in trouble now, Val.
1: I can't run.
0: It was lizards from the Flying Lizards and the tune Mummy. Thanks for all your calls, texts and emails coming in. You're still trying to press and guess with Lady Joyce's cryptic pop clue. Emma will give you a few more chances to hear the clue before we tell you the answer at about 10 to 12 this morning. And another quick look at the weather for the rest of today. The odd shower possible developing throughout the afternoon. Apart from that, some sunny spells are likely. Mostly light winds. Breezier near the coast though. Maximum temperature 14 Celsius. Tonight, clear spells throughout the evening and overnight. Just a few showers possible. Breezy at times. Minimum temperature tonight 6 Celsius. And the outlook for tomorrow, bright or sunny spells throughout the day. Staying mostly dry. Maximum temperature tomorrow around 13 Celsius.

0: I must say it was so lovely to be invited over to Ibiza with about 25 other DJs and artists to showcase our sound, not in San Antonio in the hectic big club bit of the island, but actually in a quieter little place. And it was absolutely lovely, and the weather was really nice, but a bit brutal to come back to autumn weather here in good old Belfast. And of course, I had to pick up a bit of Lurgy while I was away, and I know there's plenty flying around locally as well. So if you're not feeling too good, hang around the radio. We'll try and keep your form decent anyway over the next few days and weeks while you recover. Yeah, I know, we're trying to keep the blood pumping today. Lily Joyce's cryptic pop clue. She's looking for a two-word grip, number of letters in each word, 3 and 11. And your clue is, Joyce?
1: You need them when beginning a build.
0: You need them when beginning a build. What is the name of the grip Joyce is looking for? Give us a shout, 028 90 23 89 89. And I think you all know the actions to this one from Thomas Summer.
1: In the employment office.
0: Billy, don't put your pack out.
2: No.

0: the one terrible thing about having the Lurgy was I couldn't go along last night to see the Faith Healer in the Lyric that kindly invited me along. 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It's the Brian Philpre about the travelling Faith Healer, getting great reviews, so maybe you'll get the chance to go along. As I say, it's running until the 14th of November as part of Belfast International Arts Festival. 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

0: now, if you're in the mood to be a hat tricker today, don't stop me, don't stop me, don't stop me. Your final third quiz of the mid-morning show is the cryptic pop teaser. So it's a two-word grip that we're looking for. The answer is a two-word grip. Number of letters in each word, 3 and 11. And your clue, Lady Joyce, for the final time?
1: You need them when beginning a build.
0: You need them when beginning a build. And a two-word grip.
2: And it's not Mastermind.
0: No, it's not Mastermind. What was the other one as well?
2: The Excavators.
0: It's not the Excavators or Mastermind.
1: Or Carpenters.
0: You need them when beginning a build. A two-word answer, number of letters in each word, 3 and 11, and it's your last chance to text 07486893247. We're going to reveal the answer and play a tune from the band after this one from Steely Dan.

0: Lady Joyce's cryptic pop answer was a two-word grip. Number of letters in each word, 3 and 11. Your clue, Lady Joyce, was...
1: You need them when beginning a build.
0: And the grip you were looking for?
1: The foundation.

0: thank you for your lovely texts and messages coming in to the show, enjoying the crack and the music today. Without the 89er on the other side of the radio, it would all be pretty pointless, so thank you, it does mean a lot. Right, there's the answer to Lady Joyce's cryptic pop, The Clue. Two words, you need them when beginning a build, and of course it was The Foundations, and we picked that one for you today, baby, now that I've found you. And who got it right for you, Bill? Any dings going?
1: I had Mermaid Susan on and she out and Sheila down in Cork, David J, Carl in Dublin, Sam in Woodville, and Julie McGuess is made up like a buttercup.
0: Very good. Yeah, she always got it right. Buttercup.
1: And Hot Trickers.
0: Yes.
1: Ethna on C, Polly and Rosetta, Frankie Rogan, Nigel and Bond Bridge, Sharon, Malachi, Laura, Billy and Orangefield, Lawrence, Joe and Dolores and Vicky.
0: Now, anyone get it right for you, Joyce?
2: Yes, Stephen and the Burley meeting our two courser hat trickers.
0: Oh,
2: again.
0: Brilliant, brilliant. Thank you so much, everybody, and enjoy your dings. So, we're going to take this one now from Bob Seger, Hollywood Nights.

0: Bob Seger with Hollywood Nights, and before that the answer to Lady Joyce's cryptic pop teaser. As she put it, you need them when beginning a build. The answer, the Foundations, and we played you the tune Baby Now That I've Found You. Our connection conundrum is the little teaser that kicked off the mid-morning show this morning, and we played you little snippets from The Flying Lizards, Money, The Turtles with You Showed Me, and Jim Stafford doing Spiders and Snakes. So we had snakes, turtles and lizards. The answer was reptiles, inspired because, well, I saw a turtle and a lizard when I was away at Ibiza. Oh. Happy to report I didn't see any snakes, mind you. That was quiz number two, and Billy took us back in time in the DeLorean to 1984. So that was the answer to the mystery year. Mystery year, 1984. Cryptic pop answer, The Foundations. Connection conundrum. All the songs referred to reptiles. And that's it from us three. We'll be back next Thursday. See you then.
1: Bye. Take care.
0: Jukebox Lunch is on the way. Stay tuned for that. And then Bill Smith is in this afternoon for Lisa Johnson.

0: because they weren't very good.
1: It could have been a lot better.
0: I didn't really like it.
1: It was pretty terrible.
0: It was bad.
1: It was awful.
0: I was terrible.
1: Get them away.
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3: From the Sky News Centre at midday, former DUP leader Geoffrey Donaldson has been sentenced to 15 years in prison for a string of historical sex offences. They relate to two women who were the children at the time across two decades. The 63-year-old's been in custody since being found guilty in June. Gilly Beattie is an investigative journalist.
4: There are very few people who knew the real Geoffrey Donaldson. There is one, Eleanor Donaldson, and there are others, his victims. So they knew the real Geoffrey Donaldson, but that persona, that reality, that monster is very, very different.
3: The family of a man who was killed by a tiger at Yorkshire Wildlife Park raised concerns about his mental health in the lead-up to his death. The initial inquest into 24-year-old William Chapman's death heard he'd been diagnosed with schizophrenia. Katie Barnfield is outside Doncaster Coroner's Court.
5: We were told Mr. Chapman climbed two fences and entered the tiger enclosure. The coroner's officer, Caitlin Brooks, told the court he was approached by the tiger and the ensuing physical contact between the tiger and Mr. Chapman led to him sustaining multiple traumatic injuries.
3: Ukraine's claiming it's destroyed six Russian bombers in a strike alongside more attacks on Moscow's energy. Earlier, Elon Musk called for President Zelensky to go, reposting a claim on social media that the leader had no intention of ending the war with Russia. The trial of Russell Brand, who's charged with rape and other offences, has heard from his first alleged victim. The complainant says he attacked her in 1999. He denies all allegations. Normal People author Sally Rooney can no longer sell her books in the UK. The Irish writers previously said she donated some of her earnings to Palestine Action, which is a proscribed terror group here. And the UK is going to lead a world-first mission to help clean up space. Dead satellites, which threaten GPS signals and weather forecasts, are going to be removed. That's the latest. I'm Kat Suave.

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1: From the Sky News Centre at 1. Former DUP leader Geoffrey Donaldson has been jailed for 15 years. It's for 18 historical sex offences against two women when they were children. Judge Paul Ramsay says the 63-year-old's shown no regret, apology or shame following his conviction. Stephen Murphy at Newry Crown Court is reading from one of the victim's impact statements.
2: She said that you could have saved me from court. Instead, she was accused of making her story up. You took away my ability to trust people. I wish I knew hope, she says, but you took that away. And I think that gives you some insight into the continuing impact.
1: A man who died after entering the tiger enclosure at Yorkshire Wildlife Park had previously been diagnosed with schizophrenia. An inquest found William Chapman died from multiple traumatic injuries on Saturday. A woman who claimed she was raped by Russell Brand says she felt frightened when they were alone together in a hotel room in 1999. The comedian denies seven charges against six women over a decade. Ukraine says it struck a Russian oil refinery in response to Moscow's ballistic missile and drone attacks on one of its gas facilities. It violates an energy ceasefire called for by Donald Trump, which President Zelensky previously said he'd engage in. Here's Prime Minister Andy Burnham.
3: What has Russia done in the last few days? It's been bombing energy infrastructure in Ukraine. So it is quite clear who the aggressor is, and we will use whatever influence we have got to bring the parties together behind President Zelensky and Ukraine.
1: The Kremlin claims Kyiv never stopped strikes on its refineries. Severe drought's been declared in large parts of England. The government says the southeast and southwest have experienced their driest April to September in over a century. And the Duchess of Sussex says it's great to be back as she joined Prince Harry on their first joint engagement since returning to the UK. They're carrying out three appearances in Nottingham today. That's the latest. I'm Kat Swabe.

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1: From the Sky News Centre at 2, Northern Ireland's Public Prosecution Service says no individual is beyond the reach of law as former DUP leader Geoffrey Donaldson is jailed for 15 years. It's for historical child sex abuse relating to two women. The party says this 63-year-old deserves every day of his sentence. Prosecutor Catherine Kearns had this message outside Newry Crown Court.
2: He has never accepted responsibility for his offending, nor shown any remorse. Geoffrey Donaldson held a prominent public position. This case shows that sexual abuse can be hidden behind a facade of respectability.
1: An inquest heard a man who entered a zoo tiger enclosure died from multiple traumatic injuries. William Chapman, who was mauled to death at Yorkshire Wildlife Park at the weekend, had a history of schizophrenia. Russia and Ukraine have exchanged strikes on oil and gas sites as Donald Trump's energy ceasefire ends. Andy Burnham's insisted the UK will continue to build bridges between the US president and Kyiv. A woman's told Russell Brand's rape trial she felt dirty and afraid she might be pregnant after an attack in 1999. She says she thought the comedian was gay when she agreed to go to his hotel room in Bournemouth. He denies the charges. The Duke and Duchess of Sussex have been cheered at their first joint engagement since returning to the UK. Harry and Meghan were welcomed to the community recording studio in Nottingham. She was heard telling one woman in the crowd, "It's great to be back." The couple set up home in England in August after previously quitting royal duties for life in the US. Meanwhile, the King's opened the new session of the Welsh Parliament, hailing his special connection with Wales. His Majesty's taken part in the ceremony in Cardiff for the first time since he became monarch. That's the latest. I'm Stevie Shillinglaw.
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And the Jacksons blaming on the boogie. It's Bill Smith standing for Lisa and Ken this afternoon. How are you? I hope you're keeping well this Thursday afternoon. It's sitting at 14 degrees and dry outside. That's not too bad. Up next, we've got this one here from Blondie. And then we're going to do a competition, so don't be panicking.

It must pass the hour of 2 o'clock, a Thursday afternoon with Blondie. Call me, how are you doing? I hope you're keeping it well. St. Louis unit this afternoon, should I say, to Gatwick Glen. He's looking something from Slade. He's a big Slade fan. Try and fit an interview a wee bit later on. The usual way to contact me, studio at Belfast 89, or else you can give me a call on the phone.

playing all the classics all the time right here at Belfast 89. Right, I'm going to tell you a competition. A Swedish band had one of their songs turned into a theatre. It was on not all that long ago. I'm not going to give you too much more than that. It's an easy one. I've got a couple of pairs of tickets to give away this afternoon, so I have, for the All-Ireland Orchestra, the Doctor's Orchestra. They're playing tomorrow night. I know it's a bit short notice for you, but listen, it's a great gig, so it is. There's a couple of young tenors are going to be playing on it, and it's just going to be a good evening. So listen, that's an easy question. I've got four tickets all together to give away. Up next, this one here, Roy Orbison.

You know, I'm going to say hello to Julie. Julie says, any chance, Bill, of playing something that I could earn some clothes to? That's a good one. You normally get somebody wanting you to play something to dance around the kitchen to. So Julie's ironing there. Hope you're doing well. What about this one here, Fleetwood Mac?

Playing all the classics all the time right here at Belfast 89. Bill Smith coming live from Belfast City Centre. Standing for Lisa and Ken this afternoon. What about that competition again? Let's go for it. So, a Swedish band that had one of their songs made into a big theatre, and it was actually in Belfast not that long ago, so it's an easy one. I've got four tickets to give away, so it's a good gig on tomorrow night. If you're interested in going, the Doctors, All-Ireland Doctors Orchestra, playing with a couple of really, really fantastic tenors. Kicks off at 7 o'clock tomorrow night in Belfast. And if you're up, there's four tickets up for grabs if you're interested. Deacon Blue, Railgun Kid up next.

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competition time. What was the name of the Swedish band that had one of their songs made into a big, big hit? Theatre in Belfast, it was there not that long ago. That's our competition today. It's simple. Come on, it's dead, dead easy. If you can't get that one, you may pack it in. I've got 4 tickets to give away. Tell you all about it straight after this one here from Arian Cara and Fame.

0: playing all the classics all the time right here at Belfast 89. A Thursday afternoon, Bill Smith standing for Ken and Lisa J today. They're off for a nice wee break. How are you doing there? Hope you're keeping well. And Julie sent me a picture of her ironing some clothes. You wouldn't believe it. She says, I'm scared of burning this t-shirt, Bill. Julie, you can iron my shirts any day of the week. That's something that I definitely don't fancy doing, is ironing clothes. This one here on the way. David Bowie still to come. We've got Daryl Hall and John Oakes after this here.
1: I know when to go.

0: 25 minutes off 3 o'clock of Thursday afternoon. Send hello this evening to Julianne, also to Deborah. Today is Deborah's birthday. They're all heading into town for some dinner and maybe a drink or two. That sounds good. Listen, enjoy your day there this afternoon, Deborah. She just said just 21 plus. That's not too bad. Up next, Daryl Hall, John Oakes, and then we've got the weather coming up straight after that. Or should I say the weather's come up too quick there? So I'll tell you what's happening out there with the weather. So it says today it says rain in the east at first, then clearing in the afternoon. Then it will increase. Bright spells will develop in the afternoon with a maximum temperature of 14 Celsius. Then later on this evening there will be clear spells throughout the evening and overnight with some showers possible. Breezy in some patches around the north coast, and it'll be a chilly evening with a maximum temperature of 6 Celsius. So I actually brought the umbrella to work today thinking it's going to rain. So there you go.
1: Bill Smith on your clock.

the classics right here at Belfast 89. So let's tell you what's happening then. So tomorrow evening, 35 years of Arts Care. It's an organisation that help people there through the arts, through music, through dance. They're having a concert tomorrow evening and they've got the Doctor's Orchestra in town and they're playing with a couple of tenors. There's a whole big show. The thing kicks off from 7 o'clock right through to 9:30. It's like Knockbracken. So I've got a couple of tickets here. Gatwick Glen is answered the question. He must be going to fly over from England for it. So you need to be free tomorrow night and you say, I'm ready to go. I can give you a couple of tickets for it. It's on tomorrow evening. And the competition's dead simple. What Swedish band had their music made into theatre? So there you are. And they have they had a big show in Belfast not that long ago. There you go. That's the easy one.

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all the classics all the time right here at Belfast 89. Bill Smith standing for Ken and Lisa. How are you doing? Good afternoon to you. I hope you're keeping well there. A Thursday afternoon, 14 degrees. Is it going to rain out there today? Hopefully not. Say hello this evening, or this afternoon. See, I'm normally doing a program on a Saturday night, so that's why I'm always saying this evening all the time. But anyway, listen, get it right. So up next, we've got the Carpenters, and I'm going to say a big hello to Michelle. She's actually in Portugal on holiday, and she says, enjoying some of the tunes, dancing around the pool with a glass of wine with her husband, Shane. There you go.

going to dedicate that to Carrie, Moses and Robin. They're regular listeners to the show. I hope you guys are keeping well there. Just say hello to all of our new listeners in Portadown and Craig Abbon. They're picking us up on the DIB. So it's lovely. Any Portadown listeners there, we'll do a wee request for you. And all those nice people around Craig Abbon that go up to the shopping centre at the odd time, a good spot. So Michael McDonald, still to come. We've got the Human League and we've got Yazoo. All to come before the news.

more classic right here at Belfast here now. Myself, Bill Smith, right through to 4 o'clock. And then we've got Mervyn on the drive time. Mervyn's on right through to 7 this evening. Then followed by the one and only Susan. Susan Gillen's on from 7 right through to 10 this evening. This one here, the Human League. It's going out this evening to Terrence and to his sister, Maria. How are you doing there? Hope you're keeping well. They asked me to play something in the Human League. It took me a while digging this one out, but it's a great classic. Don't

Swedish band that had their music turned into a musical. It was actually on Belfast a while back. It's dead simple. I've got 4 tickets to give away, so don't forget, have a go at that one. If you want to go to a really, really good concert tomorrow night, Swedish band had their music. Yazoo, then the news at 3 o'clock.

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1: From the Sky News Centre at 3, former DUP leader Geoffrey Donaldson has been sentenced to 15 years in prison for historical child sex abuse. He's guilty of 18 counts, including rape, against two women across two decades. The judge told the 63-year-old he has doubled down on his denial since his conviction. Detective Chief Inspector Leah Crothers has spoken outside Newry Crown Court.
2: Geoffrey manipulated both young victims and exploited the trust they had in him. Both brave women have suffered immeasurably as they come to terms with what has happened to them as children. He robbed them both of their childhood and innocence.
1: The family of a man who was killed by a tiger at Yorkshire Wildlife Park raised concerns about his mental health in the lead-up to his death. The inquest into 24-year-old William Chapman's death heard he'd been diagnosed with schizophrenia and had previously suffered bouts of psychosis. Our correspondent Katie Barnfield is outside Doncaster Coroner's Court.
3: We were told Mr. Chapman climbed two fences and entered the tiger enclosure. The coroner's officer, Caitlin Brooks, told the court he was approached by the tiger and the ensuing physical contact between the tiger and Mr. Chapman led to him sustaining multiple traumatic injuries.
1: The Prime Minister's knockback suggestions the US has betrayed Ukraine, insisting he'll continue to build bridges with Donald Trump. Volodymyr Zelensky made the comments after access to vital Starlink satellite systems was curbed. A woman who claimed she was raped by Russell Brand says she felt frightened when they were alone together in a hotel room in 1999. The comedian denies seven charges against six women over a decade. The Cultural Secretary says she's minded to intervene in Sky's deal to buy ITV. Lisa Nandy says she has potential concerns about the deal's impact on the breadth of news providers in Britain. And the Duchess of Sussex says it's great to be back as she attended her first engagement with Prince Harry since their return to the UK. The couple visited a community recording studio in Nottingham. That's the latest. I'm Stevie Shillinglaw.
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Welcome back after 3 o'clock news, 4 minutes past the hour of three, Thursday afternoon with myself, Bill Smith. All the classics right here on Belfast 89. Sure, Tramps, Gypsies and Thieves.

listen to the rhythm of the pouring rain. Well, hopefully it's not going to rain this afternoon. Some great classics on the way here for you. Tony Bennett, I Left My Heart in San Francisco, on the way. Playing that this evening for Stephanie. She said it reminds her of her father, and this was his favourite song.

We haven't forgot about our competition. We've got a few winners out there that are getting it right. Swedish band, they've turned all their music into theatre. And it was in Belfast a while back. So you know the answer. I've got four tickets to give away. I've got a few winners that have got it right. It's simple. Come on. Phil Collins, Two Hearts on the way.

And all the classics all the time right here at Belfast A9. 30 minutes past the hour of 3 o'clock. Where is the time going? Mervyn's in the building, so he is. So Mervyn's just propping his program. Mervyn's on the drive time this evening. Gatwood Glen has got it right, the competition. Also to Vicky, she's got it right. Also to Patty, Shane, Diane, all got it right. So it's not a hard one. We'll tell you all about it straight after this one here. Burgle Sharky.

one and only Fergal Sharkey there. Maria McKee wrote that song for him. Maria McKee, Show Me Heaven. Do you remember her from a few years ago? Great track. A good heart. If you're interested in entering the competition, Stu at Belfast89, all the usual way of contact me, 02890-2389-89, or else text me, WhatsApp me, and we'll let you know who the winner is probably in about 15-20 minutes or so.

playing all the classics right here at Belfast 89, coming live from Belfast City Centre. 22 minutes past the hour of 3 o'clock, myself, Bill Smith, right through to 4. Then Mervyn's in the hot seat, and he's on straight after myself. Then we've got Susan. Susan's on this evening. So just to let you know, if you're interested in entering the competition, we've got a couple of tickets to give away. We've got 4 tickets altogether. A Swedish band, their music was made into a show. And it was also made into a film. That's an easy one, so it is. Specials on the way, and

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of classics right here. Just heading over 3:30. Bill Smith coming live from Belfast City Centre with Donna Summer. This time I know it's for real. St. Louis this afternoon, shall I say, to Patty. Patty's birthday today. Patty, how are you? She's 25. They're all heading out for a bit of a night out tonight. If you want to hear this one here from Donna Summer.

0: Well, let's tell you what's happening out there as far as the weather goes. It says rain at first, well, that's definitely over by now in the southwards. And it says in the morning time, and then it increase bright spells in the afternoon, developing during the afternoon with the odd shower possible, light winds, and wee bit breezy around the coastline with a maximum temperature of 14 Celsius. So later on this evening, there will be clear spells throughout the evening and overnight with a few possible showers. It will be breezy around the north coast, and it's definitely going to be chilly with a maximum temperature of 6 Celsius.
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Great classics here. Local talent, Broken Wings, The Adventures. That takes us back a bit in time. That's playing that for Kenny tonight. Here is a song, 1978. It was number one.

Well, on this day, 1978, that was number one in the charts. Stuff in the movies was Adventures. Also, send hello this afternoon to Deborah, whose birthday it is today. She wanted to hear something from Kate Bush. So listen, this is your band up next. It was Dead Dead Simple, Swedish band. They made music, they made a TV show, or made a film of all of their hits. There's up two tickets for grabs for tomorrow night. I'll tell you all the details after this here.

Well, Dundee, all those ones that got it right. It wasn't that hard, sure it wasn't. ABBA, Mamma Mia, the film, the theatre show, all there. So it's for a couple of tickets. It's for tomorrow evening. The Doctors, all Ireland Doctors are playing the orchestra tomorrow night, and they've got a couple of brilliant singers going to be getting singing with them. So I'm going to pick a winner out here, and then after that what I'll do is I'll let them know who's got the winning tickets for tomorrow evening.

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classics right here at Belfast 89. Myself, Bill Smith, I'm going to be handing the hot seat over to Mervyn very, very soon. Mervyn's right on our drive time right through to 7 o'clock. Then the one and only, we've got Susan on from 7 o'clock right through. I'm back again on Saturday night from 7 o'clock right through to 10. I'm back also on Sunday evening, so trying to fit as much in as possible this Sunday night. We'll play plenty of requests for you. Thank you to all those people that made the effort for the great competition today, and to all those people that are going to turn up. We've got Diane, also to Jackie, and also to Maria. They're heading to the gig tomorrow night, so that's a good one. Playing this for Gatwick Glen. Until we speak again, look after yourselves. Have a great day from myself, Bill Smith.

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1: From the Sky News Centre at 4, Northern Ireland's Public Prosecution Service says no individual is beyond the reach of law, as former DUP leader Geoffrey Donaldson is jailed for 15 years. It's for historical child sex abuse relating to two women. The party says a 63-year-old deserves every day of his sentence. Prosecutor Catherine Kearns had this message outside Newry Crown Court.
2: He has never accepted responsibility for his offending, nor shown any remorse. Geoffrey Donaldson held a prominent public position. This case shows that sexual abuse can be hidden behind a facade of respectability.
1: Two people have been arrested in Ireland as part of the investigation into a suspected arson attack that killed four people. Philip and Kim English, along with children Callum and Jaden, died when a fire broke out at a property in Waterford in the early hours of Tuesday morning. Two other children are in hospital. Our correspondent Phoebe Southworth has the latest.
3: A man aged in his 20s and also a female aged in her 30s have been arrested in connection with this arson attack and murder investigation. We await more details of those two children who remain in a critical condition in hospital.
1: A man who died after entering the tiger enclosure at Yorkshire Wildlife Park had previously been diagnosed with schizophrenia. An initial inquest found 24-year-old William Chapman died from multiple traumatic injuries near Doncaster on Saturday. Donald Trump says the execution of a former army major who killed 13 people will not be live streamed. His defence secretary had suggested the death of Nedal Malik Hassan by firing squad would be available to watch online. The UK's economy has grown unexpectedly. Experts had been predicting it would contract in August, but official figures show a 0.1% rise in GDP. And Great Britain have won two gold medals on day two of the World Track Cycling Championships. They took victory by more than 5 seconds in the final of the women's team pursuit against Italy. That's the latest. I'm Stevie Shillinglaw.
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5: Traffic and travel news at the moment. Busy on the Westlink eastbound from Grosvenor Road towards the M2 at York Street. Both airports are reporting everything arriving on time.
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Very good afternoon to you. Hope you're well today, Thursday. You see, if you stand on your tippy toes, you can just see Friday. Friday Eve today. 2.5 hours to the after show party. One sleep to the weekend. Does it get any better? I suppose it does if tomorrow's payday. Great to have you along this afternoon. Many thanks to Bill. Standing in for Ken and Lisa. They'll be back next week. Anyway, what have we got today? Oh, we're packed right through to 7 o'clock. We've got some food spottings. We've got our battle of the girls and boys. Between 5 and 6, all the songs have a connection to animals. We've got our after-show party at 6:30, so if there's something you would like to hear, let me know. Well, we're not going to talk about today. We're not going to mention Russell Brand. We're not going to mention Jeffrey Donaldson. We're not going to mention Donald Trump and the Tiger. We're not going to mention Katie Price. And nobody will call her a liar. And bargains at one of our airports. If you are in the know, we're not going to mention that. What I do want to mention is the questions for the Battle of the Girls and Boys. So, boys, your question. And you won yesterday. You've got to keep it going. Question for the boys. What kitchen appliance cooks food by circulating hot air around it using a powerful fan? So, come on, guys. Have you seen one of these in the kitchen? Do you even know where your kitchen is? Or what it goes on in the kitchen? So I'm looking to know the name of the kitchen appliance that cooks food by circulating hot air around it using a powerful fan. Now, girly girls, are you going to win today? Are you going to make it 3 weeks in a row? The girly girl question is, in professional pool or billiards, what colour is the eight ball? So for the girls today, in professional pool or billiards, what colour is the eight ball?

Bowie song to get us all in the mood to sing along today. Now here, tell me this. Has anything ever happened that's made you shriek or shout because it scared you? Well, apparently these are the things that make us shout or shriek for possibly maybe no reason. Apparently walking face first into a cobweb. Oh, can you imagine? Oh no, that would definitely make you yell. Someone unexpectedly shouting boo. Never frightened me. Being caught off guard by a spooky film twist. Nah. Seeing a mouse dart across a room. Yeah. Feeling something brush against your leg in the sea. Oh, I ain't going there. Spotting a spider on your pillow. Most definitely that will make you yell. Missing a step at the bottom of the stairs. Oh, why, that usually ends up in a few choice words. The top three things that make us shriek and shout. Hearing a mysterious thud. Maybe. Hearing a knock at the window when it's dark. Oh, aye. And the number one thing that makes us shriek and shout and yell and scream, someone unexpectedly jumping out as a prank.

I don't like the reading of that spider on a pillow. Anyway, where do we see who's been in touch so far? Oh, Angela. This is Angela of Lorraine and Angela fame. Angela says, good afternoon, Marvellous Mervyn. Good afternoon, gorgeous Angela. Hope you're well and Lorraine is well. As well. And anyway, she's given me an answer for the Girly Girl question, and of course, you're right. Caroline's been on. Caroline, happy Thursday to you. Thank you very much. You've got it right as well. Katrina, afternoon. Chilmes, how you doing? And Katrina's got it right as well. All very clever today. We're heading off to Newcastle. Good afternoon, Mervyn. Good afternoon, Jim. This is Jim down in Newcastle. He's tuned in for the duration. Thank you very much. And the great classics. And hope all is well with you today. Jim, I am feeling fine. Thank you very much. Hope you are too. And he says, is the answer, you are right. Well done. Proud of you. That's great. Let me see who's come in the other screen. See, one screen's WhatsApp. The other is just text messages and things. Good evening, Marvellous Mervyn. Oh, you know who this is? Do you know? Put your hand up when you can guess. Thursday once again. One more sleep to Friday. Hope you're well and enjoy a good four-day weekend. This is obviously Kerry, Moses and Roman. Kerry, it's not a four-day weekend. I'll tell you why. We are away at an event on Monday. I'll tell you more about it later on. But she says, can you please wish my niece, Rebecca Ferris, Rodney Mitchell, hello, Donald McClelland and Helen McCulloch, Billy Muir and Matthew Waterworth, all happy birthdays today. Happy birthday to all you people. And hello to anybody else who's listening. And Kerry has sent me in her song for playing on the after show party tonight. So here, thanks for that. I've also heard from Jim Wright on the phone. Jim's sounding good today, and he's given me the right answer too.

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0: Now here, tell me this. If I said to you Crocs, and that Crocs are dangerous. Now, I'm not talking about those things that live in the sea and in the water, and especially in Florida, if you're playing golf, this thing could come out and snap at you. I'm talking about the Crocs that people wear on their feet. Do you have a pair? Maybe you had a pair. Maybe you'd like a pair. Maybe you wouldn't touch them. Well, do you know something? This is a public health announcement. Crocs are dangerous. You know why? You buy them just to have around the house. Then the next thing, you're wearing them when you're going to Tesco. Then after that, the next thing, you're wearing them to go to the airport. Then you're wearing them to family parties. And then I'm wondering, could you get away with them if you're wearing them to a wedding? That's how easy they can take over your feet. Crocs are dangerous. Be careful. Here's a little story. Is this happening in your house? Family dinner wars? Yep, the good old family dinner time is turning into gravy wars. Apparently 35% of us are having spats over the gravy. The top choice is beef flavour. Aye, 53% of us go for that. While 52% say they prefer it made from granules. Oh, have you ever looked at the ingredient deck? Anyway, in a crushing blow for hard-working cooks, gravy made by mum and dad is favoured for just 31% of people.
1: It must be true, 'cause I heard it on the radio. It must be true, it must be true.
0: So for the people who go into kitchens and actually do the cooking, how do you make your gravy? And do you have any gravy arguments around the supper table? Let's say-

So in our battle of the girls and boys, the boys question is what kitchen appliance cooks food by circulating hot air around it using a very powerful fan? Come on, boys, don't be scared of letting everybody know you know your way around a kitchen. And for the girls, in professional pool or billiards, what colour is the eight ball? Belfast 89 is a Thursday afternoon, midway through the month, 15th of October already. How is that happening? Up next, the latest weather and traffic.

0: Lisa Johnson and I were having a coffee earlier, and we were talking about the weather, and we both practically said at the same time, look, we're in October and we still haven't put the heating on, and we were sort of very proud of each other. Let's see what the weather has.
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0: Now there's going to be clear spells through the evening and overnight with a few showers. It's going to be breezy and a chilly night. Lows of 6 degrees. Tomorrow is going to start off bright or with sunny spells through the day. There could be the odd shower, but staying mostly dry with a high of 13. On the roads, currently around the city, the Sydenham Bypass is busy towards D Street for Bangorbound traffic. The West Link is currently busy in both directions. The M2 leaving at the Nelson Street off slip on the M1 Junction 1 through to Junction 3.
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0: Just mentioning my energy company has sent me an email saying your prices are changing. I just can't wait to find out in which way is my prices changing.
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0: Katrina's been on. Oh, Katrina. This is how Katrina makes her gravy. She says, with the juice of the meat and a helping hand of granules. There you go. And then she messages in again, says, 1 month until this goes up. And she sends me 1, 2, 3 wee emojis of Christmas trees. There's a cake in there. And there's some schnauzer Santas. Lovely, lovely, lovely. Lorraine of Lorraine and Angie Fame's been on. Lorraine says, good afternoon, our fabulous Mervyn. Good afternoon, my gorgeous darling Lorraine. How are you? Oh, here. She's been really busy this week. She's had the painters and decorators in all week, but they've just finished. Thank goodness, she says. Oh, lovely job. And I suppose now you're maybe going to take a head cold. Well, the smell of the paint, but it's great to hear from you. Deagle of Deagle and Kathy Fame have been in touch. I don't know, guys, if you heard me yesterday, but Deirdre and Alex sent in a wee hello and wanted me to say hello to the two of yous. And today, Kathy's got the answer right, and Deagle's got the answer right as well. Well done to the two of yous. Does it say Angie, Angela's got it right? Yes, she has. Let me go to the other screen to see who's on. Joan Lisburn, how are you today, man? He says, hello, Mervyn. Hello, Joe. He says, I hope you're well. Joe, I am the best. Thank you very much. And thank you for your answer. You are right. Now, here, tell me, what are you doing on Saturday night? Oh, nothing. Well, here, tell me, would you like to go to a concert? We will provide the tickets. And even better, I think, than the tickets, you get an exclusive goodie bag. Now, I've seen the contents of the goodie bag. I'm very jealous. I'm not allowed to enter the competition. This is Ireland's Depeche Mode. They're called D-Mode, and they are coming to the Mandela Hall this Saturday night. Doors open at 7, the show starts at 7:30, and tickets are available at eventbrite.com. They are Ireland's number one Depeche Mode experience, playing homage to the Basildon Boys. They span everything from electropop classics like New Life right through to Enjoy the Silence and beyond. If you go on Facebook, you'll see messages from the likes of Aisling Healy. She says, absolutely unreal. Thank you. John Finnicky says, wow, what an incredible performance by D-Mode. From start to finish, they have the crowd on their feet. Their ability to recreate classic hits is nothing short of impressive. And Bridie on Facebook says, pure class. I was at the real thing in Malahide with Depeche Mode. And let me tell you, she says, D-Mode are equally as good as the real McCoy. Keep up the good work. So here, with recommendations like that, you have to get yourself into the competition. And it's easy to enter. All you have to do is tell me, where is D-Mode performing this Saturday night?
1: Hello, Belfast. This is Gary from D-Mode, and we are really looking forward to returning to you this Saturday, the 17th of October. And we are in Mandela Hall. Hopefully you can come along and join us for what is always a brilliant night out and a brilliant show. So we will see you there.
0: So all you have to do is tell me, where are they performing this Saturday night?
2: 67, car 67, where are you? Come in 67, 67, can you hear me?
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0: So all you have to do is tell me, where are they performing this Saturday night?

0: Mirror, mirror on the wall, who has the fairest deals of all?
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6: Good afternoon to Wilson, the security man. How are you today? Hope you're having an easy enough week, Wilson. Wilson was on, he says, can you please play me anything by Alison Moyet? Are you going to sing along, Wilson?

0: spinning that today for Wilson the security man. I wonder, was he singing along? I bet he was, you know. What was I going to tell you? Aye! You see, in the next hour, really, really busy. First of all the songs are connected to animals. That'll be interesting to hear. If there's one that's in your head, let me know. It's maybe already in the list. We've also got our songs that have more than one artist. See how you get on with that. Remember, it's the after show party. Thank you to everybody who sent me in something already to include in the after show party. One of you being Michael R. Kidd over in Liverpool. Michael, afternoon to you. I have put your song in. Thank you very, very much. Now here, Christmas is coming. The goose is getting, you know that there. Well, posties, yeah, the good old postman says the changes made by Royal Mail will lead to a nightmare before Christmas. That could be a film. Deliverers and the Communications Workers Union say a delivery model called DM26, which was introduced earlier this year, is only going to cause delays. In theory, DM26 allows for second-class post to be delivered every other day during the week, with the aim of guaranteeing first-class mail and parcels are delivered every day. But posties say that parcels are still being prioritised, because obviously that's where the profit is for Royal Mail. Letters are being left behind and time wasted sorting the mail into different classes. Now, apparently, according to the posties, many fear Yuletide nightmares are going to happen. One says, we think this Christmas is going to be the worst ever. And you know what I say to these postmen? You see if there's any sort of brown envelopes with my name and address on them. Don't you worry how long it takes to deliver that brown envelope to me.
1: It must be true, because I heard it on the radio. It must be true, it must be true.
0: Gail's been on. Gail says, good afternoon, Mervyn. Good afternoon, Gail. Oh, she's given me the answer. Well done, well done. And she's only in from work. She says, apparently it was great fun. But she says, I beg to differ, Mervyn.

Oh, making your radio sound good this Thursday afternoon. So still answers coming in for our girls versus boys. So I'll give the answer after the news. The boys' question, which kitchen appliance cooks food by circulating hot air around it using a powerful fan? And as far as the girls, your question goes, in professional pool or billiards, what colour is the eight ball? You know all the usual ways to get in touch. And remember, in the next hour, all the songs are related to animals. We've also got our little same song title, different artists coming up as well. Oh, it's all very busy this side of the radio. How is it for you? News up and coming at 5 o'clock, followed by the latest traffic and travel.

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1: From the Sky News Centre at 5, former DUP leader Geoffrey Donaldson has been sentenced to 15 years in prison for historical child sex abuse. He's found guilty of 18 counts, including rape, against two women across two decades. The judge told the 63-year-old he had doubled down on his denials since his conviction. Detective Chief Inspector Leah Crothers has spoken outside Newry Crown Court.
2: Geoffrey manipulated both young victims and exploited the trust that they had in him. Both brave women have suffered immeasurably as they come to terms with what has happened to them as children. He robbed them both of their childhood and innocence.
1: New NHS England guidance says trans patients should be placed on wards according to their birth sex rather than their gender identity. It says when it's not clinically appropriate, alternative arrangements should be made. A man and a woman have been arrested by police in Ireland, investigating the murder of four people in a suspected arson attack. Philip and Kim English and two children died in the fire in Waterford on Tuesday. Andy Burnham's insisted he'll continue to build bridges between Donald Trump and Ukraine. Relations between Kyiv and Washington are strained, with the US agreeing to buy Russian diesel and curbing Ukraine's access to vital satellite systems. The Prime Minister says it's clear Moscow's the aggressor in the war. Meanwhile, Defence Secretary Wes Streeting's been speaking in Washington.
3: Ukraine may be thousands of miles from American shores, but if aggression is rewarded, if borders can be redrawn by force, if the sovereignty of nations becomes negotiable, the consequences will not remain confined to Ukraine or to my continent.
1: Meanwhile, Donald Trump says the firing squad execution of a ex-US Army psychiatrist who killed 13 people will not be live-streamed. His defence secretary had previously announced Nadal Hassan's death would be open for public viewing. And Gianni Infantino has apologised to the FIFA Council for his plans to sell stakes in the World Cup, but the FA chair says he's not fit to be president. That's the latest. I'm Stevie Shillinglaw.
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5: Latest on the traffic news. Short Strand Bridge end towards the M3 on slips busy. Great Victoria Street heading towards Fisherwick Place starting to build up. Leaving the Boucher Road, Glenmahon Street at Broadway. Crumlick Street, Victoria Street, Dunbar Link through to York Street is busy, as is the Sydney Bypass towards D Street for Bangorbound traffic. The West Link, as normal for this time of the evening, is busy in both directions. And on the M1, Junction 1 through to Junction 3 is busy. Both airports still reporting everything arriving on time.
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Welcome back to Drive Time on a Thursday with Mervyn. We're here through until 7. Oh, we've got a busy hour ahead of us. Carried over from the last hour was our girl, the battle of the girls and boys. The boys' question was, what kitchen appliance cooks food by circulating hot air around it using a powerful fan? If you said, thought or told me, an air fryer, you were right. Who did I hear from? Jim Wright was on the phone. Jim in Newcastle, Deagle of Deagle and Cathy fame, Joe from Lisburn, Ken, Brian with a Y, Frank and James, all got it right. Well done, boys. The girly girls question was, in professional pool or billiards, what colour is the 8-ball? Black. Who did I hear from? Chumess Katrina, Caroline, well done. Angela of Lorraine and Angela fame, Kathy of Deagle and Kathy, Gail got it right, Lorraine of Lorraine and Angie, another Angela from Belfast. Angela, hi, how are you? I hope you're well, thank you for messaging in. And Carl was in as well, hello to you. And by Carl just coming in before 5 o'clock, you know what it is? It's a draw today. Oh, we'll play it again next Tuesday, we see. This are all the songs have a relationship to animals.

0: Can you play the Martha organ?
1: No, I can't.
0: Just blows. Anyway, all the songs about animals. Anne C's been in touch. Anne C says, good afternoon, Mervyn. Good afternoon, Anne. How are you? And boys, are we lucky? Because Anne sent in her answer for the eight ball being black. And if it had come in on time, the girls would have won. So Tuesday the girls won, yesterday the boys won, today was a draw. But Ansi was very, very close to putting it into the girls' corner yet again. Now here, in our little competition of same song title, different artists, let's go for Woman in Love. I've got three names of artists who recorded the song Woman in Love. All I need from you is at least one.

0: Jojo's been on. Jojo, afternoon, how are you? Jojo's over in Torremolinas enjoying happy hour. Jojo, I can play on the next hour for you. All the songs in this hour are related to animals. Let me know if you're around after 6 o'clock our time. Who else have I heard from? Angela's been on. Angela, yes, you've got the answer right. And C, yes, proud of you, girl, proud of you. Big G was on earlier. Big G, how are you? Yes, you've got the answer to the D-mode. I have put your name onto the list. Thank you very, very much. Where do we see? Who else? Jack the Hat. Jack, I put that onto the list for you as well. Carl. Carl sent in an answer. Yes, well done, well done, well done. Jim from Newcastle, he's put in his answer. Well done, you've got it right. And Gail sent in her answer. She's got it right as well. And she's going in to work. Oh well, not to worry. Remember, you're going on holidays very soon, girls, so you're going to get no sympathy from me having to work. Get in there, get earning those pennies. Who else did I hear from? Now, where do I hear this here? The message starts off, "Hi, Mervyn." Who could this be? It could be, remember last week, they were sunning themselves, they were drinking cocktails by the pool, and they were swimming and dipping and getting on. I'll just come to the point. It's Jared and Patricia. Hi guys, how are you? They were back to work today. How did back to work go for you? They're just checking in after our first day back to work since being home from Portugal, and they send me 1, 2, 3 wee unhappy wee faces. Jared says it was quite tough waking up to the cold after all that beautiful sunshine. Yeah, I guess. And at least he says we have you to cheer us up. Oh, thank you. And it's good to hear from the two of you. And as I said to you yesterday, thank you very much for taking us along with you on your holidays. I'm hoping Gail does the same and gives us updates from wherever she's going. So are we... quiz question at the moment, same song title, different artist, the song title, Woman in Love.
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6: Oh, it's spooky, spooky time. Jojo's been back on again for Tormalinus during his happy hour. And he sent me in a little message just saying, Crocodile Rock. And that was the next song.

0: our music just got a sing along to. We couldn't have had the R dedicated to animals without Elton John and Crocodile Rock. Now, here, tell me, has this ever happened to you that a day of the week has traumatized you in some way? I'll tell you about my trauma. Thursdays have always traumatized me from back in the day. You see, when I was a child, I thought the bin men only worked on a Thursday because that's the day they did our street. One day a week of working, I thought that would be all right. I told everybody that's what I wanted to be. When I grew up, I wanted to be a bin man because they only worked one day of the week. And you know something? I still think about that. I still think about what could have been for me. Remember tonight at 6:30, it's the After Show Party.
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0: So if you got a little song you would like to hear, come on out of your radio between 6:30 and 7:00, let me know. And thanks already to everybody who sent me in their little requests for tonight.

Same song title, different artists. At the moment, we're playing along with a song called Woman in Love. Let me know what you're thinking of the singer.

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2: Now, during this evening, we are going to have some clear spells. They're going to last overnight, and there's going to be a few showers. Could be breezy at times. Tomorrow, brighter sunny spells through the day with just the odd shower. The highs tomorrow of 13. The outlook through until Monday, largely dry and settled over the next few days. Oh, here, we like these words. With cloud at times, with some long spells of sunshine. Chillier nights, though, of late, with some possible frost. As far as the roads are going, Great Victoria Street heading towards Fisherwick Place is busy. The M1, Junction 1 through to Junction 3. The West Link is busy in both directions. Crummock Street, Victoria Street and Dunbar Link through to York Street is busy. And leaving Boucher Road and Glenmahon Street at Broadway.
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Many thanks to the person who sent me in something. It's entitled Different Types of Rain, as if we don't know what the different types of rain are. It goes drizzle, very light rain with tiny droplets. A sprinkle is a few light drops of rain. A shower is a short period of rain. A downpour is very heavy rain, falling suddenly or intensely. Torrential rain is extremely heavy, intense rainfall. Steady rain, rain that continues at a fairly constant rate. Intermittent rain, rain that stops and starts repeatedly. Freezing rain, rain that freezes when it touches cold surfaces. And finally, a cloudburst, an extremely heavy localized burst of rainfall. Oh, there you go. That's all the different types of rain that you can have. Now, I'm not sure about the next song, but if you don't like the next little tune, it's all down to Deagle.

0: Lawrence has spoiled what I was going to say, bringing back memories of a Saturday morning on the TV Champion the Wonder Horse. And Lawrence says, oh, I just love it.
1: Swap the everyday for an island escape this autumn. 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
0: Jim in Newcastle suggested Donny Osmond. We're not far away from all the dogs and the cats and whatever.

I wonder, is Carl at home singing that to wee Brian? Just wonder. Mentioning at home, do you happen to live at home on your own? Well, I'm on my own for the next couple of days. And you see the trouble with sort of living on your own or being on your own? It's always your turn to do the cooking and the doing the dishes. Oh, and that's what I'm not looking forward to for the next couple of days. But you know something? I'm glad I'm sort of on my own because I can't really make plans for the next 2 or 3 days. The reason? I've got 3 avocados at home and one of them could be ready at any moment, so I can't go away anywhere. True story.

0: Jim in Newcastle's been home. Jim says that we Freddy. That's Jim's Jack Russell. Says, thanks, Mervyn. Then, LOL. Good enough. Wait till we see. I was talking about Carl. I wonder if it was Carl telling Brian, and she just messaged in. Yes, it was. Love it. Julie's been on. Julie, how are you? It's great to hear from you, girl. She's listening, enjoying the show, Mervyn. That is brilliant. And, oh, she was playing along with a bingo last night, and she was just down to two numbers. And she says for the animal theme, one wee duck. Great quack. Oh, good for you. Thank you very much. Let me see who's on the other screen. I'm without an E. How are you? It's good to hear from you. Yes, and I've put your answer in. You've got the song right. So we're looking for song title, different artists. And today we were going with Woman in Love. Keep the answers coming in. We'll probably have to go into the next hour so we can read them all out. But yeah, good response so far.
1: See you later, alligator.
2: Well,

0: Tar Taxi Man's been on. Tar Taxi Man, I hope you're not driving. Tar Taxi Man says, just thought about a song with an animal's name, Purple People Eater, from the Tar Taxi Man. That song goes back to 1958. How do you remember that, Tar Taxi Man?
1: Sounds are screaming and the fires are howling. We're down in the valley tonight.

Remember saying about Tire Taxi Man was saying about the Purple People Eater? And I was saying it's from 1958. And how did he know that? He says taxi drivers know everything. And that got me thinking, yes, you know something? Taxi drivers do know everything because taxi drivers have the knowledge.

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2: From the Sky News Centre at 6, one of the victims of Jeffrey Donaldson says the impact of his crimes didn't end when the abuse ended, as he's jailed for 15 years. The former DUP leader was convicted of charges, including rape, which he committed between 1985 and 2008. In an interview conducted by police, victim A spoke about the effect it's had on her. Her words have been revoiced.
3: My life has been pretty rubbish the whole way through, and every day is a battle and a fight. If it can help out a girl or a boy somewhere, then it's worth it, because you cannot erase what's happened to you, so you have to carry on.
2: A man and woman have been arrested in Ireland by Garda officers investigating a suspected arson attack that killed four people. Two adults and two children died in what's believed to be a targeted attack on a house in Waterford on Tuesday. Andy Burnham's vowed to try and build bridges between Washington and Kyiv after Donald Trump agreed to buy Russian diesel. Meanwhile, Defence Secretary Wes Streeting told an event in Washington that aggression should never be rewarded. One of Russell Brand's alleged victims has told his trial he became monster-like when he stripped naked and raped her in a hotel. The court heard he'd been camp-friendly and effeminate when they'd first met in Bournemouth in 1999. He denies all the allegations against him. And our correspondent Katie Spencer says the woman's been questioned by barristers.
4: They asked her directly, "Did you say no?" To which she said, "I did." She explained, "I didn't repeatedly say no, no, no, no, but I did say no to him."
2: The Duchess of Sussex says it's great to be back as she joined Prince Harry on their first joint engagement since returning to the UK. The couple have been meeting people out and about in Nottingham. And now to sport, and England captain Harry Kane has agreed a new deal in principle to stay at Bayern Munich until the summer of 2029. He's scored 154 goals in 156 matches since moving to Germany from Tottenham 3 years ago. That's the latest. I'm Steve Shipp.
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6: The roads have cleared around Belfast, but still busy on the M1, Junction 1, out of town to Junction 3, on the Westlink eastbound from Grosvenor Road towards the M2 at York Street, and finally Crumlick Street, Victoria Street and Dunbar Link right through to York Street is busy. Both airports are saying everything's arriving on time.
5: Thursday drive time on Belfast 89 with Mervyn.
6: Remember, at 6:30 this evening, we've got our after-show party. 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

Welcome back to the final hour of Thursday Drive Time with Mervyn. Were you? Oh, you were singing along. You know what I love? You get a song like that, and the guys who sing it, in that case it's Jimmy James and the Vagabonds, they get all the words in the right order. That sometimes doesn't happen when I'm singing along. But anyway, in the last hour, we had our same song title, different artists. It was Woman in Love, and a different answers. I could have the Three Degrees, Barbra Streisand, Frankie Lane, the Bee Gees. Who did I hear from? Gail, well done. Angela, well done to you. Aunt C was in there. Jim, Carl, Mary Trainer, how are you? Oh, it's great to hear from you. I hope you're having a good week, Mary. Joe, Anne without an E, Brian with a Y. James got it right. Afternoon, Patty, hello. Hugh, how are you, my friend? Good to hear from you. Lawrence got it right, of course. And Johnny. Johnny got it right as well. So well done that any of those answers got you a great big giant hello. Julie was on. This is Julie, who missed out on last night's bingo by two numbers. Wanted to hear the animals this evening.

last hour, all the songs were about animals. So Julie flipped it on his head and she wanted to hear the House of the Rising Sun. Mary's been back on again. Here. Mary says to me, Mervyn. That got my attention when I was reading. Mary says, Mervyn, your greeting is a real tonic without the gin. Mary, go on ahead, put the gin in. Nobody will notice. Mary, I'll tell you a wee secret. This is just between you and me. I don't want to go in any further, Mary. I sit here, right, with this clear, transparent liquid. It just looks like water, but it's from Russia. It's Russian water, and it's got the name Smirnoff on it. And I can just sit here drinking my Russian water and nobody thinks any different of me. Anyway, good to hear from you. Now, you remember, in the last hour, I was saying I was so proud of myself because the heating hasn't been on or whatever. I just got a text message, ping, ping, from Adam, who's looking after the animals until I get home. You know what he says? He says, is it okay if I put the heating on? So I looked at the text message and waited. I waited maybe two or three songs and I just replied there now. Of course put the heating on, but as part of your Christmas present. Like, who needs the heating on? Put on another jumper. Yeah, I know you're wearing three jumpers. Another one won't make any difference. You better have it turned off by the time I get home at 9:30.

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all the classics all the time on Belfast 89. Tony Christie. Good little tune. Here, the drivers amongst us. Does this make you angry? Oh, it really, really makes me angry. You see, if you're sitting in traffic and you wave somebody through, come on in to the line I'm in. You see, if they don't sort of flash their indicators, put their hand up through the mirror or out the window or whatever, boy, do I have a beef with that person. A complete stranger, I probably don't even know for about the next 20 minutes. Oh, I know, I got that off my chest. Carl's been on. Carl says, oh, forgot about that wee heartbreaker. Yeah, good little song. Carl, thanks for that. Remember, tonight is the after show party. I think we're going to run out of time. We might have to sort of cancel the weather forecast as usual. Who fancies going to Torremolinos? Oh, Jojo does. This is John.

Oh, wouldn't it just be nice to be away on holiday this time of the year? Jack the Hat was on. Jack has waited very patiently for this little song. Jack, I hope you're going to sing along. If you're doing that, send me a little video so I can see.

As was then requested by Jack the Hat this afternoon. Oh, he's cooking with a song like that. Now, I've got a wee public information warning announcement for you. You see, if you throw your hands up in the air like, I don't care, make sure you put your coffee cup down first. I'm sitting here drenched in coffee.

0: Oh, making your radio go zing on a Thursday night. Now, of course, we're waiting on the after show party to start. And as usual, we are full up, so we're going to have the shortest weather forecast ever.
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0: Oh, it is nothing but back-to-back music between 9 and 7. Thanks to everybody who suggested songs. And we start off with Olivia Newton-John.

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Kathleen, happy birthday from everybody this side of the radio.

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Blancmange. Living on the Ceiling. I think it was Jim in Newcastle requested that. Haven't heard that in a wee while, so the saying goes. Now, it's not long. It's only a few days. Who's counting? Well, Katrina and I. The Belfast Christmas Market. It's all happening. It's going to open on November the 14th. It's going to run through to December the 22nd. Go and get your calendar, or maybe put it in your phone or your tablet, or just stick it on a sticky note on the fridge door. November the 14th, it all starts. What else was I going to tell you? Oh, why? Do you happen to have a friend who's got a working printer? That's a printer with ink in it and stuff. You see, if you have a friend that's got a working printer, they are worth eight of any other types of friends. And you see, if you have a friend like that, please pass on my details, okay? Continuing with the after-show party, good evening, Loretta.

0: Ohio.
1: Thanks to everybody who suggested a song for today's after show party. We've got three to go. But remember on Tuesday and Wednesday and today we were giving away tickets. Ireland's D-Mode, their Depeche Mode. They've got brilliant reviews on Facebook and Instagram.

And on social media in general. And we are giving away the tickets for this weekend at the Mandela Hall. We've also got a goodie bag to give away. Oh, and I'm so jealous. Goodie bag is lovely. I've cut up all the names. I've put them into the hat. Well, it was my right hand Gotti. And the names I've pulled out. Simon and Lorraine, I'll be in touch. Susan's up next. Take care of yourselves. I will be back on Tuesday at 4 o'clock. Look after yourselves. And I'll see you then. Bye-bye.

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2: From the Sky News Centre at 7, Russell Brand's rape trials heard the comedian told a woman it's just fun during an attack in her hotel room. The alleged victim says she believed he was gay and not a threat when she invited him back in Bournemouth in 1999. He denies all the charges against him. Katie Spencer has been listening to the evidence at Southwark Crown Court.
3: She recalled crying afterwards, but she said she chose to suppress it because she thought nobody would believe her and she felt stupid for having let him into her hotel room.
2: The DUP says its former leader Geoffrey Donaldson deserves every day of his 15-year prison sentence. He was convicted over a series of historical sex offences against two women when they were children. New NHS guidance confirms trans women will be excluded from female wards in England. Hospitals have been told patients should be placed according to their birth sex. Severe drought has been declared in southwest England and parts of the southwest because of dwindling reservoirs. Officials say it's been the driest April to September for more than a century. The UK's economy has grown unexpectedly. Experts predicted it would contract in August, but official figures show a 0.1% rise in GDP. President Gianni Infantino has apologised to the FIFA Council over his plan to sell stakes in the World Cup. FA Chair Debbie Hewitt says he's not fit to stay in his position after failing to produce papers about the failed FIFA Forward enterprise. Despite a robust meeting in Zurich, Hewitt says she needs to see action from Infantino.
4: For me, trust comes back to behaviour. And today, it's not possible for me to say whether Gianni Infantino's behaviour has changed. All he did was listen. That is something new. Secondly, he apologised. That's something new. But now it's what he does.
2: Sunderland are losing 1-0 against Portuguese second division team Turinese in the Europa League. Crystal Palace, meanwhile, are 2-1 up against Lyon in France. And Celtic against Benfica kicks off in around an hour. That's the latest. I'm Stevie Shilling-Law.

It's Thursday, October the 15th, and the time is crack-a-lacking, crack-a-country croon o'clock on this October 15th in Belfast City Centre. I'm Susan Gillen. Welcome to the Thursday evening show on your station of the nation, Belfast 89. Thank you for choosing us. I'll be here keeping you company on the airwaves through until 10 p.m. tonight. So hope you're in the mood for marvellous music from the 60s, 70s and 80s, and of course a little bit of chit chat as well. Thanks to Mervyn for drive time. Safe home now, Mervyn. Enjoy your long weekend, and don't forget, Mervyn will be back in the Studio One hot seat again on Tuesday coming at 4 p.m. so make sure you tune in for his show then. Kicking off this evening show, we had an angry song for National Grouch Day. Yes, that is today. So if complaining is as natural as breathing to you, then it's time to embrace your inner gurney grump and celebrate today. The song that I kicked off with today was the hit 1986 single by the English post-punk band Public Image Limited. The song was Arise, the band fronted by John Lydon, of course, from formerly Johnny Rotten of the Sex Pistols. And if you have any song suggestions that you think would be in line with the theme of a National Grouch Day, then please get in touch and let me know. I'll give you details on how you can do that after this next song. It's a song by the Bangles. It's Walk Like an Egyptian, and I'm playing this particular song for Brad of the Ballygally Commandos. I'm not sure if Brad is actually listening, but Brad had requested something by the Bangles on a Monday night, and I had neglected to play anything by the Bangles. Sorry, Brad. So I hope you're listening this evening, and here for you is Walk Like an Egyptian.

0: All the classics, all the time. You're listening to Belfast 89 and the Thursday evening show with myself, Susan. You just heard the American pop rock band, the Bangles, the gorgeous Bangles, with a track which was released back in 1986 from their album called Different Light. That is Walk Like an Egyptian. Well, how are you? Are you keeping well? Hope your week has been going smoothly. The weekend has come around quite quickly. Well, it has for me anyway. I've had quite a busy week so far and still a couple of busy days to go. Do you have any exciting plans for the weekend? Please let me know if you do. Also, if you would like to request, a croon tune or a country song or a song that would fit in nicely with the theme for today, which is National Grouch Day, then please get in touch with me. You can do so by text or WhatsApp on 07486 89 3247. 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It's simply the best way to listen to Belfast 89 wherever you are in the world. Right, the next song that I'm going to play is by the Beatles, and it is Good Day Sunshine. I'm playing this especially for Michael in Liverpool, who has no need for the contact details. He was already on the phone to me, to the studio landline. Always lovely to hear from you, Michael. It was Michael's birthday on Tuesday, he was saying he had a good day, and it's always lovely to hear from you, and I'm delighted that you enjoyed your birthday, Michael. Here for you coming up soon is Good Day Sunshine.
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0: All the classics, all the time. You're listening to Belfast 89. You just heard the English New Wave band, China Crisis, there with a track from 1985 and the album Flaunt the Imperfection. That is Black Man Ray. And before that, it was Nina Simone. I wish I knew how it would feel to be free. Thank you for your messages. Getting quite a few in. I want to say hello to Kerry Moses and Robin have been in touch. To Lawrence. Let me see. Who else? To Katrina, to Bernadette, to Wilson Security Man, Jerry, David in Woodville, and Colin listening in from Germany, our John and Susan, late of the Chesapeake, have got in touch from the Chesapeake, or late of the Chesapeake, and lovely to hear from each and every one of you. Let me see. Jerry has been in touch. He says that Public Image Limited song is from an absolutely brilliant album, and he has a big smiley emoji on that. Is it because the album is actually called Album, Jerry, or you just find it quite a funny song? Good to hear from you. Give me your National Grouch Day song suggestions. Ask Jingles the Cat what she thinks would be good. Let me see. Katrina's been in touch, and she says, "Hi, Susan. Hi to you, Katrina. Good to hear from you." She says, "Leave me alone." And she says, "Me and leave me alone, Jack. Me and Ed in Newcastle." Ah, have you gone to Newcastle for the weekend? I hope you have a great time. I'm not sure what the weather is going to be like, but we will hear soon enough when we come to the weather at 7:30 to take me, take us all to the weather. I'm going to play Helen Reddy's "Leave Me Alone." I hope that's the right song that you wanted, Katrina. And if not, let me know.
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It's just gone 7:30, and so time for your Belfast 89 weather update tonight. Tonight we'll see areas of cloud and scattered showers will drift in from the west, but eastern areas will escape, mostly dry with more in the way of clear spells. Minimum temperature tonight, 6 degrees. Tomorrow will be a breezy day with patchy cloud, sunny breaks and scattered showers feeding in from the northwest, local risk of thunder, mainly near the coasts, turning drier in the evening, and a maximum temperature tomorrow of 13 degrees.

All the classics, all the time. You're listening to Belfast 89, the Thursday evening show with myself, Susan. You just heard Old Blue Eyes himself, Frank Sinatra, with My Way. Must be one of his signature tracks, of course, released in 1973. Paul Anka wrote My Way for Frank Sinatra during a low point in Sinatra's life, and the lyrics express living life on one's own terms, facing challenges, and having no regrets. And I'm sure a lot of grouches feel that way. They did it their way. And yes, why not? And so I dedicate that to all the grouches listening this evening. The next song that I've got lined up is especially for Wilson Security Man, who's been in touch. And he says, good evening, Susan. Good evening to you, Wilson. Great to hear from you. He says, how are you? I'm good, thanks. I was in Belfast Lock earlier on today and I did not warm up again until I came here. I did not thaw out until I came here into the Belfast 89 Studio One, which is always like roasting. And finally, I can feel, you know, my extremities, my fingers and toes again. So that's good. But yeah, it was a lovely swim, even though, yes, the water now is getting quite wintry feeling. And Wilson says, can you play anything by Hue and Cry from Wilson Security Man? Of course I can. I know you like this track, Looking for Linda. Enjoy.

Great song there by the Scottish pop and soul duo Hue and Cry. Their hit single from 1988, written by band member Pat Kane. That song is Looking for Linda. I played it for Wilson Security Man. The song is actually based on a true chance encounter, based on a real life 15-minute train ride that Pat Kane took from Glasgow Central towards Gourock, where he sat beside a distressed woman called Linda, and so that's the story of that song that I played for Wilson. Wilson's been in touch and he says, thank you, Susan, great choice, good on you, Lock Swimming, always appreciate. Oh, thank you, Wilson. Yeah, and I hope you are well as well. The next song that I'm going to play is by Bruce Springsteen. I'm playing this one especially for Bernadette, who was in touch. She says, hello, Susan, hello to you. You, Bernadette, she says, glad it's Thursday so we can all enjoy another great show. Thank you so much. That's very kind. She says, would love to hear Bruce Springsteen's Brilliant Disguise, please. Hope all is good with you. It is indeed, now that I am thawing out here in Studio One. Yeah, it was very cold earlier, but I'm glad I went, forced myself into the lock. Here for you is The Boss, Brilliant Disguise, Bernadette.

Stay for just a while. Stay and let me look at you. It's been so long, I hardly knew you.

0: Gorgeous track there by Neil Diamond on your classic hit station, Belfast 89. That is September Morn. Well, where has this first hour gone? It's just flown by in a flash. There's only time now for two more songs before we go to the 8 o'clock news. What I've got lined up is Electric, a Light Orchestra, Shine a Little Love. And then I'm going to close this hour with the Rolling Stones, Get Off of My Cloud, which was suggested by Jerry for National Grouch Day, which is today. He says, get off of my cloud. The Rolling Stones is quite grouchy. And then he adds, Jingle says, don't forget Van Morrison is famously grouchy. That made me giggle, I have to say, but it'll also probably get me into trouble, Jerry. So tell wee Jingles off about that. And Kat, I'm not sure if the song that I played before by Helen Reddy was the right one, but sure, we'll chat about that on the other side of the 8 o'clock news. Speak soon.
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1: From the Sky News Centre at 8, one of Russell Brand's alleged victims has told his trial he became monster-like when he stripped naked and raped her in a hotel. The court heard he'd been camp-friendly and effeminate when they first met in Bournemouth in 1999. He denies all the charges against him. Katie Spencer says things were heated in court as the woman was questioned by first the defence and then the prosecution barristers.
2: They asked her directly, "Did you say no?" To which she said, "I did." She explained, "I didn't repeatedly say no, no, no, no, but I did say no to him."
1: The DUP says former leader Geoffrey Donaldson deserves every day of his 15-year jail sentence for historical child sex offences. The 63-year-old was convicted of 18 charges, including rape, against two people, which were committed between 1985 and 2008. In an interview with police, victim B says she thought of coming forward earlier but hesitated. Her words have been revoiced.
3: "It's something I considered many times over the years, but because of the nature of who Geoffrey Donaldson was, because of his position in society and how well respected he was, I didn't feel I could even begin to contemplate something like that."
1: A murder investigation's underway in Manchester after a woman was stabbed to death in the early hours of this morning. A 28-year-old man's being questioned on suspicion of murder. New NHS guidance will see trans people accommodated on wards according to their sex at birth. Hospitals have been advised to make alternative arrangements when that's not clinically appropriate. On the day the King opened the new session of the Welsh Parliament, Harry and Meghan have been meeting locals in Nottingham. It was the couple's first joint appearance since moving back to the UK in August. Sunderland have come from behind to win 2-1 against Portuguese side Turinese in the Europa League. Noah Sadaki scored the winner in injury time. Crystal Palace, meanwhile, have lost 3-2 against Lyon in France. Celtic against Benfica is just getting underway, while Bournemouth are hosting Sturm Graz. That's the latest. I'm Stevie Schilling-Long.

The Canadian-American singer Alanis Morissette there, kicking off the second hour of this Thursday evening show on Belfast 89 with myself, Susan. The song is Ironic, released in 1995. And yes, I played that especially for National Grouch Day, which is today, because that song, yes, it's pure classical, cynical venting about life's minor inconveniences. Our David Woodvale had been on our Belfast 89 Facebook page earlier on today when I had put up like a show plug for my show this evening, and David had suggested that I play Alanis Morissette's You Oughta Know. We didn't have that. Sorry, David. That's why I have gone with Ironic, which is also a good track for the day that's in it, I do believe. So if anyone listening has any good songs that they think would be good for song suggestions, I mean, that would be good for National Grouch Day, then please do get in touch. I'm here until 10 o'clock tonight. 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I'm giggling at a second email that's come from John Litt of the Chesapeake. He says, Susan, Grouch Day, I say phooey. Best regards, John, Krabby on the Chesapeake. Lovely to hear from you, John. And let me see. The next song that I've going to play for you was requested by our Lawrence. He had been in touch right at the start of the show. Sorry for the delay in getting to you, Lawrence. He says, here we go for another of the fastest 3 hours of the week. Looking forward to it. Thank you, Lawrence. And I am delighted to have your company. He says, is it National I Know It All Day? I could be wrong. And then he says, how about does Hey Girl Don't Bother Me fit the theme? And then he also says, what about Suddenly by Angry Anderson? I hope grouchy means in a bad mood. Yes, it does. Did you not know what grouchy meant? I'm going by other suggestions. Yes, grouchy. Yes, whenever you said you didn't know what that word even means, I don't believe you've never heard the word grouchy. Yeah, it means grumpy and sort of curmudgeonly and bad-tempered. And speaking of which, I've heard from Charlie and Craig. Good to hear from you, Charlie. Also heard from Michael L.A., Simon and Elaine, from our Gail in Dundonald, and also Joe in Stranmillis. He was not grouchy with his message today. He enjoyed China Crisis's Black Man Ray. What did he say? Let me see. He said, I approve of this track. So that's delightful. Thank you. I'm glad I didn't make you any more grouchy than you usually are, Joe. Here for you, Lawrence, is The Tams. Hey Girl, Don't Bother Me.

0: Al Green there on your classic hit station Belfast 89 with Take Me to the River. Before that, we had the Tams, Hey Girl, Don't Bother Me. I just want to quickly remind you of the various ways in which you can stay tuned to Belfast 89. 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And now we are extended on DAB Plus in Portadown as well as Lurgan. 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I want to say hello to our David in Woodvale now. And David says, hi, Susan. Hi to you, David. Lovely to hear from you. He says, I would wish you a happy National Grouch Day, but that would go against the grain of the event. It certainly would. Well thought through there, David. He says, so have a miserable, irritating, exhausting and frustrating National Grouch Day instead. Or not. And then he says, how about rounding off the day that it is before the show ends with I'm not going to say, because I'm going to keep that that song that you've suggested, because I think it's really good to close my show with. So I'm going to keep that as a wee surprise, and thank you for suggesting it, David. And he says, one wee favour though, as you're away on my birthday next Monday. Oh, I didn't realise it was your birthday and I'm going to be away. Any chance of a loud and proud Susie Q song in advance? I will be 23 times 3. I actually had to do the math. How pathetic is that? I actually had to write it down to do the math there. Oh, David, my math is terrible. And that's why actually I was really scared whenever I came here first, you know, to train to do the desk and stuff, because so much on this is timings and numbers counting down. And, you know, it was like really, really stressful because it was numbers. Whereas if it could be words, I would maybe have been as stressed. Maybe I would have. I don't know. But yeah, it used to really stress me out. So I'm terrible at maths. And then David says, oh, and have a nice time away. We'll all miss you. Thank you. I was just thinking today, I am going to miss you as well. Yeah, I just sort of take time off. And then, you know, I thought, oh no, I'm going to really miss doing the radio. I miss talking to all of you. But guess what? I got a late call to cover the breakfast show tomorrow, so I'm doing tonight, and then I'll be in. I thought tonight was going to be my last show before I went away, but no, I'm in the morning as well. So if you could tune in, it'd be great to hear from you. And what I have lined up for you, David, is Susie Quattro and Chris Norman's Stumbling In. I know you love this track, and just as a wee early birthday present for you.
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0: All the classics, all the time. You're listening to Belfast 89, the Thursday evening show with myself, Susan, and you've just heard Susie Quattro and Chris Norman there with a track from 1978 that is Stumbling In, which I played especially for David in Woodville. I just want to quickly say to Katrina, who had suggested that I play Leave Me Alone earlier on, and I played a Helen Reddy song, and it wasn't the one that she wanted. It was Michael Jackson's, but we didn't actually have the Michael Jackson one. I'm sorry. And Katrina also commented when I played Frank Sinatra's My Way earlier. She says the last song, it's the last song on the soundtrack of Goodfellas, only it was performed by the bold Sid Vicious, and it was a class. Oh, thank you for that bit of information. And let me see who else has been in touch. Oh, Dan's been in touch. You're late, Dan. I've got to mark you in late in my register, but lovely to hear from you anyway. He says, good evening, Susan. Good evening to you, Dan. He says, hope you're well. I am indeed. He says, I'm just back at home. Oh, hope you weren't hard at work somewhere. He says, hope I didn't miss too much. No, you didn't. But it is National Grouch Day, so if you can think of any songs that would go well for sort of that, let me know, and if we have it on the system, I will play it for you. The next song that I'm going to play is especially for Gail in Dundonald, who's been in touch. She says, good evening, Susan. Good evening to you, Gail. Lovely to hear from you. She says, she did it again on Monday. Soph rang me when I was tuned into your show. Swear she does it on purpose. And there's like a grouchy, grumpy emoji there, the red-faced one, you know, and which is appropriate for the day that's in it. And she says, going to have words with her when I'm feeling brave. Oh, she's probably missing you over there University, and Monday maybe is her a day when she can. Monday night might be the night that she doesn't go out on the dares, or she can speak to you at leisure, Gail. Don't worry about it, though. I did wonder where you were. And Gail says, anyhow, could you play Crystal Gayle's Why Have You Left the One You Left Me For? And then she says, should have picked one with a shorter title. She says, thank you. Oh, no, that's the song that I've got lined up to take us to the weather at 8:30. So let's enjoy Crystal Gayle together. And as always, lovely to hear from you, Gail. Hope you're keeping well.
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The time now is exactly 8:30, and so time for your Belfast 89 weather update tonight. Tonight we'll see areas of cloud and scattered showers drift in from the west, but eastern areas will escape mostly dry, with more in the way of clear spells. Minimum temperature tonight, 6 degrees. Tomorrow, Friday, will be a breezy day with patchy clouds, sunny breaks and scattered showers feeding in from the northwest. Local risk of thunder, mainly near the coast, turning drier in the evening, and a maximum temperature of 13 degrees. The outlook for Saturday to Monday, largely dry and settled over the next few days with cloud at times, but some long spells of sunshine on offer. Chillier nights than of late with some frost possible.

Flying Pickets there on your classic hit station Belfast 89 with a song called Only You. I now want to say a big hello to Anne listening in from Netherton over in England. Lovely to hear from you, Anne. And she says, hiya. Hi, Anne. She says, how about Paint It Black, Rolling Stones, or Go Your Own Way, Fleetwood Mac? This is for National Grouch Day, which is today. Thank you for those suggestions, Anne. I've lined up Fleetwood Mac's Go Your Own Way. That's going to be the next song that we hear. And then Anne says, have a great holiday and listen to you on the other side of 2 weeks. Thank you so much, Anne. And yes, you have a nice wee break away as well. Always lovely to hear from you. I've also heard, got a few messages in from Brad of the Ballygally Commandos. Lovely to hear from you, Brad. Sorry it's taken me so long to get to your message. He says, hi, Susan. Hi to you, Brad. He says, the Bradfords are tuned in. I think you might have tuned in a bit too late to hear me playing you the Bangles, Brad. It was nearly the second song of the show, really, because I'd forgotten to play you the Bangles on Monday night. But Brad goes on to say, Maggie's making sandwiches for the airport in the morning, and Zola and I are helping by dancing in the kitchen. Yeah, Zola, I might add, is a chocolate Labrador. So yeah, it sounds like you're doing a lot of helpful assistance to Maggie making sandwiches there. And Brad goes on to say, Zola loves the tunes tonight, and I think we cut quite a pair dancing. And just as you were sort of talking about the airport in the morning, I was wondering where you were going, and I was going to ask, and then of course you came through with another message. And he says, any chance of a bagatelle number, Susan, for Maggie? We're heading off to Tenerife tomorrow for her to continue her career as a professional gin tester. ask Maggie if there's a wee job, you know, for me in that as well in Tenerife. I'd be interested. Tell her to send me the application form for that. And yes, while you had been home for at least a week, Brad, it was time for you to go on another holiday. Of course it was. You were here for too long. So anyway, I've lined up Bagatelle's Is It Raining in Paris Tonight, and that's going to follow Fleetwood Mac's Go Your Own Way.

0: All the classics, all the time. You're listening to Belfast 89. You just heard Bagatelle there with Is It Raining in Paris Tonight. I played that especially for Maggie and Brad, who are heading off to Tenerife. Yes, where hopefully it won't be raining. And Brad's been in touch. He says, thanks as always, Susan. Hard to beat a wee bit of Bagatelle. And I had to giggle, Brad, because our Jerry got in touch and he has sent me the weather in Paris tonight. He says it's clear and mild, with temperatures dropping from about 17 degrees down to a low of around 11 to 13 overnight. Thank you for that. Yes, I am an expert weather reader, Jerry. Thank you for that bit of information about the weather in Paris. Coming up next, a bit of Four Tops. The song is Walk Away, Renee.
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All the classics, all the time. You're listening to Belfast 89. You just heard a major hit soul cover by the Four Tops there, released in 1967. That is Walk Away Rene. Well, we are almost at the end of the second hour of the show. Can't believe it myself because I've been quite busy, lining up all the tracks and stuff. And I just want to say a quick hello to Paddy Five, who's been in touch. I've also heard from Richie in Newton Abbey.

who says, great to hear one of Bagatelle's best tracks, Keep Rocking. Lovely to hear from you, Richie. I don't think I've ever heard from you before. And let me see if that's the same number. Somebody else has been in touch, but there is no name or contact. So, and somebody says, play Starman, Susan. Ha ha. But I'm not really sure who that is. I will try and line Starman up for the third hour of the show. Good to hear from you, whoever you are. And Paddy Five has been in touch saying, how about a bit of Tony Bennett, The Good Life? I'll see if we have that, and if we do, I'll play it for you. And Brad enjoyed the weather report from Paris, and Jerry had actually said, in case it, well, he'd given me the weather report in case Liam Riley was listening to Belfast 89. Who knows, he could be. So yes, there's only time now left for two more songs before we go to the 9 o'clock news, and what I've got lined up is Jim Diamond's Hi Ho Silver, and I'm going to close the hour with Thunderclap Newman's Something in the Air. So enjoy both, and I'll chat to you on the other side of the 9 o'clock news.

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1: From the Sky News Centre at 9, Russell Brand's rape trials heard the comedian told a woman it's just fun during an attack in her hotel room. The alleged victim says she believed he was gay and not a threat when she invited him back in Bournemouth in 1999. He denies all the charges against him. Katie Spencer has been listening to the evidence at Southwark Crown Court.
2: She recalled crying afterwards, but she said she chose to suppress it because she thought nobody would believe her and she felt stupid for having let him into her hotel room.
1: A minibus has crashed into a freight train on the French side of the Channel Tunnel. Authorities say 19 people are injured, although none of them are said to be life-threatening. Northern Ireland's Public Prosecution Service says no individual is beyond the reach of the law, as former DUP leader Geoffrey Donaldson is jailed for 15 years. It's for the historical child sex abuse relating to two women. The party says the 63-year-old deserves every day of his sentence. Prosecutor Catherine Kearns had this message outside Newry Crown Court.
3: He has never accepted responsibility for his offending, nor shown any remorse. Geoffrey Donaldson held a prominent public position. This case shows that sexual abuse can be hidden behind a facade of respectability.
1: A murder investigation has been launched after a woman was stabbed to death in Manchester. 26-year-old Alicia Samuels died at the scene of a disturbance in the Newton Heath area in the early hours of this morning. A 28-year-old man is being questioned on suspicion of murder. New NHS England guidance says trans patients should be placed on wards according to their birth sex rather than their gender identity. And it says when that's not clinically appropriate, then alternative arrangements should be made. Now to sport, and Celtic are having a tough night in Lisbon, losing 3-0 going into the second half of their Europa League clash against Benfica. Bournemouth, meanwhile, leads Sturm Graz 1-0. It's their first ever home European match. That's the latest. I'm Stevie Shaw.

The English rock band Police there, kicking off the third and final hour of this Thursday evening show on Belfast 89 with myself, Susan. I'm here with you until 10 o'clock tonight. And that song, Don't Stand So Close to Me, was from 1980. It was the lead single from the Police third album called Zenyatta Mondatta. And I played that song especially for National Grouch Day, which is today. Yes, don't stand so close to me. It's today is a day for all grumblers, complainers, and cantankerous curmudgeons. Thought that was a good song to sort of kick off the third and final hour of the show. If you would like to get in touch with me for me to play you a request, then please get it in ASA so that I can plan this final hour. You can contact me via text or WhatsApp on 07486 89 3247. Give me a quick call to the studio landline 02890238989. 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I had to giggle at a message that came in from Charlie in Craiga a while ago. He says, the bard has sent you a message. Yes, let me see what this bard has sort of sent me. Yes, of course, it is a poem. And he says, this is his poem for National Grouch Day. He says, some people say I'm grumpy. Some have even said I'm frumpy. As for me, I think I'm nice, just like sugar and spice. Yeah, right. I smile at least twice a day, so people say. Any more would be a chore. If you happen to see me out and about, don't be afraid to give me a shout. I won't ignore you. I won't floor you. Well, that's good to know. I'll be sweet and kind and listen to what's on your mind. So don't be grumpy. Don't be frumpy. Have a smile upon your face and join the human race. Signed, Charlie, the Ray of Sunshine. That made me laugh now for sure. And he says, islands in the stream. Yes. So here for you for that brilliant poem, Charlie, is Kenny Rogers and Dolly Parton's Islands in the Stream.

How class is that? Love that track, chosen by Charlie and Craig. That is, of course, Kenny Rogers and Dolly Parton with that timeless classic from 1983, Islands in the Stream, a song that was actually written by the Bee Gees, Barry, Robin and Morris Gibbs. So, yes, hope you enjoyed that. I love that myself, I have to say. Next up, I'm going to play a Billy Fury track, and it was Loretta who actually rang me into the studio. She got her hair done today. I think she got loads of compliments as she was out and about. I think that cheered our Loretta up. Always lovely to hear from you, Loretta. And she wanted to hear Halfway to Paradise. So that's the song that I've got lined up next. And straight after it, I'm going to play a bit of Tony Bennett. I'm playing this track for Paddy Five, who was in touch. She says, "Hi, Susan. Hi to you, Paddy Five." It says, "If we're all still hanging around Crooner's Corner on a Thursday night, how about Tony Bennett, The Good Life?" Cheers, Susan. Yes, so that's what we're going to hear, is Billy Fury's Halfway to Paradise next, then Tony Bennett's The Good Life. But before we go to those tracks, I want to say big hello to our Desi, our very own Desi Flood, the floody brilliant Desi, who has been away flying his kite in the States. He's been all over the place. He's been in Vegas, he's been in San Francisco, having the time of his life, and he is now on his way home. He just texted there to say he's just landed in Philadelphia. Yay! And Desi, for everyone missing Desi, I just want to let you know he is back on Tuesday on the radio on the breakfast show at 8 o'clock in the morning. So I'm sure you'll be wanting to tune in and hear all about his adventures across the pond. Here now is Billy Fury.

Beautiful song there by Tony Bennett on your classic hit station, Belfast 89. That is The Good Life. I played that for Paddy Five. And I just want to say a big hello to the person who actually texted in and didn't have a contact name attached to the number and asked me to play Starman. And he said, play Starman, Susan, ha ha. And then I said, who was it? And it's actually someone called Gary Ellis. Oh, so lovely to hear from you, Gary. I used to work on a local newspaper in Lisburn called the Ulster Star, and Gary was the sports editor on that paper, and I haven't actually heard from Gary in, I don't know, about 20 years at least. So it is lovely to hear from you, Gary, and delighted you're tuned in to Belfast 89. I hope you're enjoying the music, and yes, please do stay tuned to Belfast 89 and keep in touch. So good to hear from you, and I'm going to play you David Bowie's Starman next. Enjoy.

0: That is David Bowie with Starman there, a track released in 1972 and from the album The Rise and Fall of Ziggy Stardust and the Spiders from Mars. I played that song especially for my old work colleague and journalist Gary Ellis, and he's been back in touch. He says, hope you are well. I am indeed, Gary, and I hope you are too. Must take your number and get in touch with you, and do stay tuned to Belfast 89 as well. It's the best station if you like your music, which I think you do. I have only just one more song before we go to the weather at 9:30, and the song that I'm going to play is a gorgeous one by Shirley Bassey. It's called Never, Never, Never.
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The time now is exactly 9:30, and so time for your last Belfast 89 weather update of the night. Tonight we'll see areas of cloud and scattered showers drift in from the west, but eastern areas will escape mostly dry with more in the way of clear spells. Minimum temperature tonight, 6 degrees. Tomorrow will be a breezy day with patchy clouds, sunny breaks and scattered showers feeding in from the northwest. Local risk of thunder, mainly near the coast, turning drier in the evening, and a maximum temperature tomorrow of 13 degrees.

The British new wave band Furniture there on your classic hit station Belfast 89 with a track from 1986, that one, Brilliant Mind. Next up, I'm going to play a song that Michael L.A. has been waiting a long time for. Hi to you, Michael. Lovely to have your company. And he had been in touch earlier and he says, are we saving up a celebration of the majestic Carpenters for the grand finale, or are we in for an early treat? No, it's sort of like almost the grand finale now. And yes, our Michael had wanted me to play something by the Carpenters because today, the 15th of October, is the birthday of Richard Lynn Carpenter, half of the Carpenters duo. And Richard Carpenter was born on this day in New Haven, Connecticut, in the United States in 1946. Which makes him 80 years old today. And so Michael is a big Carpenters fan, probably the biggest Carpenters fan here of Belfast 89. So yes, he had been asking me from Monday to play something by the Carpenters to mark Rich's birthday. And here goes. I have chosen Superstar, a lovely song. Hope you enjoy it too.

0: All the classics, all the time. You're listening to Belfast 89. You just heard the Carpenters Superstar there. Played it for Michael L.A., who's been in touch. He says, great things are always worth the wait, especially when served up by a perfect angel. Thank you, Michael, you silver-tongued charmer. But I'll take it. And the Lawrence has been in touch as well. He says, the Carpenters are like ABBA in a way of everyone likes them. It's a strange one. Great choice, LA. So there you go, Michael. Lawrence really enjoyed that as well. Jerry's been in touch and he fancies hearing Is le crooner français Charles Aznavour dans le système? It certainly is. I take it you're after She, and I've lined that up. It's coming up next, very soon.
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2: You just heard Cornelius Brothers and Sister Rose, Too Late to Turn Back Now, and before that, Charles Aznavour's She, which I played especially for Jerry. There's just time now for two more tracks before my show ends tonight and we go to the 10 o'clock news. The two songs that I've chosen to close the show are Billy Joel's Just the Way You Are, and then I'm closing it. The last song is going to be Monty Python's Always Look on the Bright Side of Life. And that was the song that David of Woodvale had suggested that I close tonight's show with, because today was, of course, a National Grouch Day, and he thought that would be a nice way to end it. And the reason why I'm playing Just the Way You Are by Billy Joel is because Billy Joel actually did a sort of a performance of that signature love song as a duet with Oscar the Grouch. And today, the National Grouch Day, is in honour of Oscar the Grouch, who was the kind of trash can dwelling sort of Muppet in Sesame Street. So I thought that would be a nice way to sort of, mark the day, have the end of the day of National Grouch Day. So yeah, I've just got a few more messages in. Charlie's been in touch and he says, just thought I'd tell you what a great show tonight, but as it's National Grump Misery Guts Day, I'll amend it to say it wasn't bad. Well, it was all right. Actually, it was just bearable, hardly listenable too. It was bad. It was awful. Rubbish. Get off. Very good. You sound like those two grumpy men, you know, from the Muppet Show. What is it? Waldorf and Statler or whatever. I can't remember their names offhand. I want to say hello to Jack the Hat, who'd been in touch, and he says, hi Susan, just in, all good. Yes, all good with me, hope with you too. Our Colin listening in Germany, sorry, you had asked for a Sex Pistols track, which we didn't actually have, Colin, that's why I didn't play it, but you like the Hi-Ho Silver one, he says, stealing this one, Hi-Ho Silver playlist check, Autobahn Music in the Helmet. Well, I don't know exactly what you mean, but I think maybe that you are going to be playing that as you ride your motorbike, I think, and let me see. Oh yes, Simon and Elaine had been in touch a while back, and they had said, hi Susan, hi to you Simon and Elaine, good to hear from you. They said they're calling me the smoothie. Oh, I don't really think so, but thank you. Don't really think I'm that slick or smooth. And they say, Michael Jackson, Leave Me Alone. Yes, we didn't actually have that, and they said, have a great show, thank you for getting in touch. Our Doris has got in touch. And she said, hi, bye, Lady Susanna, and have a great away time. Well, I'm not away yet, Doris. You mustn't have been listening earlier, but I've been asked to do the breakfast show tomorrow.

Morning, it is. So you have to endure me for one more show if you can, but you probably be at work anyway. But nice to hear from you as well. I want to quickly run you through the schedule here on Belfast 89 tomorrow, which is a Friday, the 16th of October. Like I said, the Mike Allen is off tomorrow, so I will be doing the breakfast show at 8 o'clock from 8 to 10. Then the mid-morning show will be presented by Paul Dean and Andrew McBride, 10 to 12. Noon to 2, it's the Jukebox Lunch will play. From 2 to 4, it'll be the afternoon show with Jan Fox. Ah, great to have Jan back. At 4 o'clock to 7, it will be Drive Time with Neil McLaren. And then from 7 to 10, it's the evening show with Terry Milligan sitting in tomorrow night for Terry White. And then at 10 o'clock tomorrow night, it will be the late show through to midnight with Pete McVeigh. So loads to look forward to here on Belfast 89. I hope I can stay awake to do the breakfast show. I mean, not throughout the night, but you know, while I'm doing the show. And if you can join me tomorrow, it'd be great, because after that you won't hear from me again until November the 2nd, God willing, because I'm away for a couple of weeks. Just need a wee bit of a break and a wee rest, and I'm looking forward to it, I have to say. So let me see if there are any more messages. Oh yes, and when I leave here tonight, don't worry, if you're in the mood for more music, don't worry, there'll be music playing throughout the night after the 10 o'clock news, right through until I get in at 8 o'clock tomorrow morning. So thank you for your company tonight, for all your contributions, all the grumpy ones, all the nice ones as well. Enjoy Billy Joel and the Monty Python, and I will speak to you tomorrow at 8. In the meantime, good night. Take care. Stay in your magic.

0: 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Susan Gillan has all the classics on Belfast 89.
1: Cheer up, Brian. 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

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When you're feeling in the dumps, don't be silly chumps. 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
1: Life's a piece of shit when you look at it. 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

0: 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Got my music grin. There you are. See? The end of the film. Incidentally, this record's available in the foyer. Someone's got to live as well, you know? Who do you think pays for all this rubbish? Always look on the money back, you know? I told him. I said to him, Bernie, I said, they'll never make that money back. Always look on the
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2: From the Sky News Centre at 10, Russell Brand's rape trials heard the comedian told a woman it's just fun during an attack in her hotel room. The alleged victim says she believed he was gay and not a threat when she invited him back in Bournemouth in 1999. He denies all the charges against him. Katie Spencer's been listening to the evidence at Southwark Crown Court.
3: She recalled crying afterwards, but she said she chose to suppress it because she thought nobody would believe her and she felt stupid for having let him into her hotel room.
2: A minibus has crashed into a train on the French side of the Channel Tunnel. Authorities say 19 people are injured. None of the injuries are said to be life-threatening. It happened at the loading platform of the Eurotunnel site in Coquelles. One of the victims of Jeffrey Donaldson says the impact of his crimes didn't end when the abuse ended, as he's jailed for 15 years. The former DUP leader was convicted of charges including rape, which he committed between 1985 and 2008. In an interview conducted by police, victim A spoke about the effect it's had on her. Her words have been revoiced.
4: My life has been pretty rubbish the whole way through, and every day is a battle and a fight. If it can help out a girl or a boy somewhere, then it's worth it, because you cannot erase what's happened to you, so you have to carry on.
2: A man and a woman have been arrested by police investigating the murder of four family members in a house fire in Ireland. Philip and Kim English and their sons, Callum and Jaden, died in a suspected arson attack in Waterford on Tuesday. New NHS guidance confirms trans women will be excluded from female wards in England. Hospitals have been told patients should be placed according to their birth sex. And to sport, where Celtic remain without a point in this season's Europa League after losing 4-1 against Benfica in Portugal. And Bournemouth marked their first home European match with a 3-0 win against Sturm Graz. That's the latest. I'm Imani Rana.

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1: From the Sky News Centre at 11, 19 people have been injured after a minibus collided with a freight train in Calais. Officials say two were left in critical condition and were airlifted to Lille for treatment. None of the injuries are said to be life-threatening. We're told passenger services through the tunnel are running normally. One of Russell Brand's alleged victims has told his trial he became monster-like when he stripped naked and raped her in a hotel. The court heard he'd been camp-friendly and effeminate when they first met in Bournemouth in 1999. He denies all the charges against him. Our reporter Katie Spencer says things were heated in court as the woman was questioned by first the defence and then prosecution barristers.
2: They asked her directly, "Did you say no?" To which she said, "I did." She explained, "I didn't repeatedly say no, no, no, no, but I did say no to him."
1: The DUP says its former leader Geoffrey Donaldson deserves every day of his 15-year prison sentence. He was convicted over a series of historical sex offences against two women when they were children between 1985 and 2008. A man and woman have been arrested in Ireland by police investigating a suspected arson attack that killed four people. Two adults and two children died in what's believed to be a targeted attack on a house in Waterford on Tuesday. Two other children are in hospital. To sport, where Celtic have suffered a 4-1 defeat against Benfica in the Europa League, but Bournemouth marked their first home European match with a 3-0 win against Sturm Graz. Brighton thrashed Kaunas Algiris 4-0 in the Conference League. Manager Fabian Hertzler was encouraged by the togetherness of his team.
3: This will be key for the season, that we can really rely on each other, that we have players who step up in the right moment, who step up if we need them, and therefore I was very pleased with the performance.
1: And Hearts conceded a late equaliser to draw 1-1 with Danish team Nordsjælland. That's the latest. I'm Imani Rana.

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1: From the Sky News Centre at midnight, 19 people have been injured after a minibus collided with a departing train near Calais. French authorities say no one's life is in danger and the cause of the crash is still being investigated. It's currently unclear whether any British nationals are among the injured. Passenger services were suspended for around 90 minutes but have since resumed. Russell Brand's rape trials heard the comedian told a woman it's just fun during an attack in her hotel room. The alleged victim says she believed he was gay and not a threat when she invited him back in Bournemouth in 1999. He denies all the charges against him. Our reporter Katie Spencer has been listening to the evidence at Southwark Crown Court.
2: She recalled crying afterwards, but she said she chose to suppress it because she thought nobody would believe her and she felt stupid for having let him into her hotel room.
1: The DUP says its former leader Geoffrey Donaldson deserves every day of his 15-year prison sentence. He was convicted over a series of historical sex offences against two women when they were children. Donald Trump says the firing squad execution of an ex-US Army psychiatrist who killed 13 people in Texas will not be live-streamed. His defence secretary previously announced Nigel Hassan's death would be open for public viewing. Celtic have now lost four of their last five matches after going down 4-1 against Benfica in the Europa League. Bournemouth marked their first home European match with a 3-0 win against Sturm Graz. Manager Marco Rosa says it's a night he won't forget.
3: It's a big win. It's a nice win. I'm really proud and happy. And it's a privilege to be part of this evening here in Bournemouth. It's a special evening.
1: And Sunderland beat Portuguese side Turin, said 2-1, but Crystal Palace lost 3-2 against Lyon in France. And Prince Harry and Meghan have had their first joint appearances since returning to the UK. The Duchess of Sussex was heard saying it's great to be back during a walkabout in Nottingham. That's the latest. I'm Imani Rana.

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1: From the Sky News Centre at 1, US media is reporting that multiple people have been killed in a school shooting in Oregon. Police say the suspect was shot dead, possibly by a bystander. A police statement revealed that two people were taken to hospital. Children are among the victims. One of Russell Brand's alleged victims told his trial he became monster-like when he stripped naked and raped her in a hotel. The court heard he'd been camp, friendly and effeminate when they first met in Bournemouth in 1999. He denies all charges against him. Our reporter Katie Spencer says things were heated in court as the woman was questioned first by the defence and then prosecution barristers.
2: They asked her directly, "Did you say no?" To which she said, "I did." She explained, "I didn't repeatedly say no, no, no, no, but I did say no to him."
1: A minibus has crashed into a train on the French side of the Channel Tunnel. Authorities say 19 people are injured, but none are said to be in a life-threatening condition. Elsewhere, the zoo where a man was killed by a tiger after entering its enclosure is expected to open this morning. Yorkshire Wildlife Park has been closed since the incident on Saturday. FA Chair Debbie Hewitt says she can't trust FIFA President Gianni Infantino until she sees the documents related to his failed plan to sell stakes in the World Cup. Infantino apologised to the FIFA Council at a meeting in Zurich yesterday, saying he has regrets about the proposal. Hewitt says she's repeatedly asked for papers related to FIFA Forward Enterprise, but they haven't been provided.
3: Everybody in that room agreed we want to move forward. But in order to move forward, we have to understand the past. Otherwise, we start to make changes on supposition. And it's only when we're clear what has happened that we can make the changes that are necessary to allow FIFA to move forward in the best interests of football.
1: And Celtic have now lost four of their last five matches after a 4-1 defeat against Benfica in the Europa League. That's the